0: injury.
1: Yeah, they're going to have to take some time. They need to reset.
2: Harvey shaken up. Also shaken up, as you said, Jonathan Kimbrough Campbell. Down to 8 minutes and 43 seconds to play second quarter, 14-0 Georgia State.
1: Well, they thought they were going to get a timeout there. They had a bunch of guys on the sideline. And they're not within earshot of the referee because the referee's not. No, we're still playing, guys. We've got to get back out on the field.
2: Ball right at the A&T 23-yard line for Georgia State. Panthers left to right across your radio dial here in the second quarter. Cam Brown out of the shotgun, single, well, now dual setback. Murray and McCrary, and a handoff going to go to DJ Murray, going to run to the far side, gets across the 20, broke a tackle, and he's going to get dropped at about the 16-yard line.
1: Boy, nice job by Jameel Porfoy-Thaxton staying with it. Has the speed right there. Goodness gracious, DJ Murray doing a nice job of just outrunning all those defenders. Ends up picking up 7 on the play.
2: Second down and 3, ball placed at the 16-yard line. Chase Allen, Jackman, wide out here to the near side. DJ Avery to the far side of the field. Pistol formation with Quantavius Wiggins, his first appearance. They're going to fake. They're going to give the ball to Wiggins. Local product. Wiggins got a flag thrown. He'll get run out of bounds over there inside the 15.
1: That's coming back. Definitely a hold there on the Panthers along the left-hand side.
2: Quantavius Wiggins out of Langston Hughes High School, Fairburn, Georgia. He's a freshman, a true freshman. I know Coach McGee and Enrique Davis super high on him and his ability to really bolster the running back room. He's got a lot of new faces in that running back room.
1: Well, new faces, period. Tell me a college that doesn't have a bunch of new faces right now. It's the way the game is going. All right, they're going to figure this out here pretty quick. It's the spot of the foul. It's about the 11. But the line of scrimmage was the 16.
2: Matt,
1: and again, Marty Adams going to get this figured out.
2: Matt Buron will exit.
0: There are 2 fouls on the play, both by the offense. Holding, number 73. This penalty is declined. Holding, number 76. This penalty will be accepted. 10-yard penalty. First down.
2: Penalty assessed to Georgia State.
0: Correction, second down.
2: Backup left guard, Dalen Hassert, transfer from Iowa State. He's out of Marshall, Minnesota. And we talked to Coach McGee about the bodies that they brought in to really build and rebuild that offensive line. Second and 13 from the 26. Cam Brown, the snap, going to roll out, going to make the throw. Got a man wide open. Chase Allen, Jackman broke a tackle, sidestepped a tackle, and gets dragged out of bounds inside the 5.
1: Boy, that was Michael Harvey. We told his name a couple of times here tonight. Ends up trying to make a tackle with his head down, and he ends up missing the receiver. Good job there by the Panthers. They're going to spot the ball at the 2-yard line. So first and goal, 24-yard pickup there on that play.
2: Quantavius Wiggins, single setback just to the left of Cam Brown, knocking on the door at the 2-yard line. Snap to Cam. They're going to hand it off. Wiggins into the end zone. That's a Georgia State touchdown. The freshman out of Langston Hughes and Fairburn busts through the North Carolina A&T defensive line, scores his first collegiate touchdown, puts Georgia State up 20-0 with 7 minutes to go here in the second quarter.
1: You run in between the guards and you get a good push by the guards, you're going to score. It's a nice job there of Wiggins, kind of going where the center is there at the last minute. He kind of broke over where the left guard was. And the hole there ends up with him 4 yards into the end zone for the first touchdown of his career.
2: Samer Layous, the point after attempt is up, and it is good. Christian Teeter, the holder. Georgia State with 7 minutes to go here in the second quarter, leading the Aggies of North Carolina A&T by a 21-0 score. The Red Hats out in the field signaling a media timeout, so we'll take it with them. We're back in 60 seconds from Atlanta, Georgia tonight. This is the Georgia State Football Radio Network.
3: 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And coming up next, is there rain in your weekend forecast? We'll find.
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2: Right at 7 minutes to go here in the second quarter from Atlanta, Georgia tonight, 21-0. Georgia State leading North Carolina A&T. Drive stats, 11 plays for the Panthers, 70 yards. Time of the drive, 5 minutes and 38 seconds.
1: Look a lot better than I thought they would, Dave. You know, first possession was basically a 4, 5, 6, and then you punt. You had one first down, but everything since then, the Panthers have looked really sharp. With the exception of a couple of overthrows, the passes are being caught, the runs are falling forward. You know, a lot of good things are happening here for the Panthers offensively, and obviously 21 points here in the first half is awesome.
2: Got to feel great for Quantavious Wiggins. Freshman comes in.
1: If he never plays again, he'll say, oh, every time I touch the ball, we scored.
2: Didn't play in the first quarter, comes in, a nice run or two, and next thing you know, with ball on the two-yard line, Coach McGee putting him in, he's scoring a touchdown.
1: Yeah, he might have scored from 4 or 5, who knows, but good job of getting the ball in the end zone on one play.
2: Well, you could tell that the offensive line was getting a good push.
1: Well, they have been throughout the game. I think the first series, they were not used to what the other team was doing. It's the first time they've seen a different color jersey since last season. But their consistency and trusting their instincts, and just make sure you just block the right guy and don't let that guy make the tackle. It's a great philosophy. When it works, you get 21 points.
2: Ballot Voro Smarty handling the kickoffs for Georgia State. That's a booming end-over-end kick. It'll sail well over the head, the helmet of Elijah Kennedy.
1: Almost 10 yards deep in the end zone.
2: Yep, so the ball will come out to the 25. Well, I'm sure one thing, look, Coach McGee talked about it in the pregame. You don't want to give Elijah Kennedy too many return opportunities.
1: No.
2: So just booming into the end zone and let it come out to the 25 and avoid any potential runbacks, damaging runbacks, big plays.
1: Yeah, he got a little over 25 yards on the one time he did touch it, got out and just barely, missed a tackle, and otherwise it would have been a much bigger play. So he's a dangerous returner, and let's not go to him.
2: First down from the 25, one step back, slant route, ball caught for North Carolina A&T. And who else? 88, Elijah Kennedy. That's a pickup of 5, brings up second down and 5 now for the Aggies. We're inside of 7 to go here in the second quarter. And ball placed right at the 30-yard line. J.T. Smith, the only running back we've seen so far for North Carolina A&T. Here's the snap on second down. And it's going to be a keeper there by White, running off left tackle, gets wrestled to the turf. In on the stop there for Georgia State. Was number 88.
1: Yeah, Kevin White's called his own number at least, two times, for sure, maybe a third. So he trusts his speed, but again, the Panthers defensively, especially the outside linebackers, the safeties and the corners coming off of the route coverage that they have to be responsible for to be able to make a play, that could have been easily a first down, but it was only a two-yard gain.
2: It wasn't 88, it was 98. There's a Mullings penetrating. White got some room to run, chased out of the pocket. All the way to the far side of the field, up across the 30 to the 35. And he'll get run out of bounds at the 39-yard line. Picks up the first down for the North Carolina A&T Aggies. 5:35 on a turning clock.
1: Dangerous quarterback.
2: Yep.
1: He stays in the pocket as long as he can before he just settles out. He says, there's nobody open down the field. Pressure's coming. I'm going to take it to the outside. He gets the first down.
2: Two wideouts here to the near side on first and 10 from their own 39-yard line. Snap to White. Play action, dump it across the middle. It is caught on
1: Anthony
2: the reception.
1: Rucker.
2: There is Anthony Rucker, and Rucker is going to take it all the way to the end zone.
1: 61 yards there, Dave.
2: 61-yard touchdown pass, Kevin White to Anthony Rucker. Somehow he snuck in behind the defense, and I'm telling you, there was nobody close.
1: Yeah, a great play action fake. Everybody thought that they were just going to run the ball in between the tackles. Rucker ends up just kind of squeezing. Reminds me what Keith Jackson used to do at Oklahoma. You run, you don't even pay attention to him. Next thing you know, he's running for a 61-yard touchdown.
2: Kevin White getting the Aggies up on the scoreboard to Anthony Rucker. Asher Holland 0 for 2 in field goals against Morgan State, looking for the PAT here. And he will split the uprights to make it now a 21-7 ball game. 5:12 to go here in the second quarter. Drive stats for the Aggies, a four-play drive, 75 yards, took them just a minute 48, 61 yards on the pass from White to Anthony Rucker. We got a 21-7 ball game.
1: Big lift there for the Aggies, not only just to get some points on the board and avoid a shutout here in the first half, but the momentum, now we're two scores, not three.
2: Right.
1: So we got a chance here.
2: Again, four plays on the drive there for the Aggies. They started the drive right at their own 25-yard line. So back deep for the Panthers. As the Aggies get set to kick it away, Isaiah Stone and Quantavius Wiggins. Isaiah Stone, the transfer from LSU. Tigers have been in the news in the last couple of days, haven't they? Side winding kickoff. Stone going to pick it up inside the five. Stone's got speed, cross the 10, 15, 20, 25, 30. Near sideline, busts across the 40-yard line. Hard hit, spun him around into the Georgia State sideline, but a great return by the LSU transfer, Isaiah Stone.
1: Late flag as well here, Dave. Not sure if one of our players did something while another was leaving the sideline. Number 23, Cameron Dryrempel, linebacker who is covering on the play. Got into a little bit of a scuffle here on the sideline locally.
2: Panthers.
1: Good return, though. You're right, yeah. Dave. I mean, the speed and absolutely everything that you would want. Quick hitting.
2: I'm sure
1: well directed.
2: I'm sure Georgia State wants to answer that touchdown that North Carolina A&T scored. They got 5 minutes to do it here in the second quarter.
1: I'm not sure if the get back coach, there's probably some interference. We're going to find out again. Marty Adams is our referee, and here he is.
0: We have two fouls on the play. Personal foul during the return, number 30, blocking out of bounds, Georgia State. Personal foul, North Carolina A&T. Those fouls are offset. It's going to be first down.
2: Well, 30 on the kick return team is Ryan Green for the Panthers. 21-7 our score, right at 5 minutes to go.
0: Both dead ball fouls. Correction, both dead ball fouls.
1: All right, so null and void. We'll just stay where we are at the 42-yard line. Again, a nice return there by the Panthers.
2: McCrary, the single setback just to the right of Cameron Brown. Panthers, quickly a man in motion. That's Ahmed Soare. Wide out to the far side. They're going to hand it off McCrary. Ooh. McCrary cuts right back to the left, running in between the tackles, and he's dragged down just shy of midfield, the 50-yard line.
1: Boy, nice run and change of direction, staying forward with your lean. Everything was good there on that 7-yard pickup. Nice job.
2: I thought he got to the 50. They're actually going to place the football back at the 48. We're inside of five to go. 6-yard pickup there on the run by Lanier McCrary, the former shorter Hawk, and it's second and four. Panthers out of the pistol formation. Cam Brown hands it off McCrary again. Big hole left side of the line across the 45, down across the 40, inside the 40-yard line. Another first down run there for Georgia State. Moving the chains, brought to you in part by Prodigy Movers. Georgia State picks up another first down. I tell you what, Lanier McCrary has been very, very impressive so far tonight.
1: Absolutely, 10-yard pickup there on that one. Quick hitting, just go right in the hole, and you know, linemen have got to get on their guy and stay on him, just make sure mine doesn't make the tackle, and they certainly did it there.
2: Eight carries here in the first half for the transfer, 72 yards rushing. Panthers put a man in motion, Chase Allen Jackman. Play action, they're going to throw across the middle. Oh. Caught by Holyard! Oh, he got an absolute crunching hit, but held on to the football. Dre Duncan out of Columbus, Georgia. Fort Valley State transfer absolutely crunched Grant Hollier.
1: Lost his helmet. Yeah, he's got to come out of the ballgame.
2: He held on to the football, though.
1: Yes, and big hit. Oh, my goodness. Ball a little bit behind him. You know, if you catch him on the upfield shoulder, that's a much bigger game, but we'll take it where it is right now at the 17.
2: We're watching
1: 19-yard pickup there, Dave.
2: Yep, we're watching it on the replay video monitor here in the stadium. First and 10, ball at the 17. Handed off McCrary, trying to go off left tackle. And he's going to push it inside the 15-yard line to the 14 if they spot the ball where I think they will. Substitutions, DJ Murray coming in. Wesley Campbell coming out of the ball game. We're inside of 3 minutes to go. Second and 7, ball at the 14-yard line for the Panthers. Zach Stair wide out here to the near side. Chase Allen, Jackman far left. DJ Murray in the pistol. They're going to keep it on the ground with Murray. Murray off left tackle, got some room across the 15, across the 10. Did he get into the end zone? Looks like he did. That's a touchdown, Georgia State. DJ Murray. Panthers making a 27-7 ball game with 2 minutes and 38 seconds to go. Murray made it really look easier than it may have been. He just ran almost straight ahead into the end zone. I'm sure the defensive front for North Carolina A&T getting a little worn down late here in the second quarter. Samer Leus on for the point after attempt. Christian Teeter the holder. Jackson Colley, the long snapper. This to make it a 28-7 ball game with 2:38 to go here before halftime. A little bit of a delay before they let Leus attempt the PAT. So here we go. Play clock starts. Teeter the holder. Taking a long time to snap the football. There it is. Ball is down. The kick is up on the way, and it is good. Samer Leus makes it a 28-7 ball game. Georgia State with 2 minutes and 38 seconds to go here in the second quarter. That's officially going to go as a 14-yard touchdown run for DJ Murray. A 5-play drive, 58 yards, 2 minutes and 28 seconds. Panthers have looked really good offensively here in the opener. So for Murray, his first touchdown of the season. Panthers two starting running backs. McCrary in that first quarter had an 8-yard touchdown run. This will go as 14. And again, a 5-play drive. Harper making his way down to the sideline. He'll have the walk-off interview with head coach Del McGee when they make their way into the locker room at the end of the first half. Been a good first half for the Panthers, obviously. And here's the kick from Ballant Vorosmarty. No return possible there for Elijah Kennedy. It bounces on the R and Panthers in the end zone. So the ball will come out to the 25, 2:38 to go second quarter, first and 10 coming up for Kevin White and the North Carolina A&T Aggies. 28-7 our score. We saw Braxton Thomas at the top of the broadcast very early in the ballgame. He got shaken up. And it's been all Kevin White at quarterback, and he's going to get sacked. Nope, he's going to try to get out. He's going to end up going to get sacked as doesn't reach the 25-yard line. On the sack there for Georgia State, number 92, A.J. Vaughns. Originally out of Memphis, Tennessee, fifth-year senior. The Panthers brought him in from Dodge City Community College out in Kansas. 2-yard loss on the sack, second and 12. Ball placed back at the 23-yard line. Just over 2 minutes to go here in the quarter. Snap coming up here on second down. White out of the shotgun. J.T. Smith, lone running back. Actually, that's Shamik Blizzard, senior from Chesapeake, Virginia. And we got a timeout at the two-minute juncture here in the second quarter. And we're going to take a timeout with them. This will be a 60-second timeout. Back in 1 minute, 28-7 Georgia State, late in the first half from Atlanta. 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
2: Back here at Center Park Credit Union Stadium, Dave Cohen from the radio booth high above Center Park Stadium at the 45-yard line. 2 minutes to go here in the first half, 28-7 Georgia State, holding on to the lead over North Carolina A&T. 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We keep the Panthers moving. And by GFL Environmental, everyone wins when we take care of the environment. As they say, green today, green for life. Harper LaBelle down on the Georgia State sideline. He'll get a quick word with Del McGee as they head into the locker room.
8: Well, Harper, he's having a nice conversation with the back judge right now about a play probably from a few downs ago.
2: How's the temperature down there on the field?
8: Oh, it's hot. It's hot everywhere, Dave. Humidity is a little bit higher than up there in the booth. You've got all the Georgia State fan is spinning up there, blowing all that cold air on you.
2: Well, you're making it sound like we're in the Taj Mahal up here.
8: No, but it's still pretty warm, and everybody's, you know, sweat and glistening off their arms and whatever. I mean, it's just September in Atlanta. What do you expect? But the neat thing about just watching the guys, I got the new turf shoes here from Under Armour. That's the sponsor. And some of them are green. Most are black. Little identity going on. There's some blue ones as well, but Panthers ready to go here on this second down and outside the box.
2: Second and 12, ball to 23 for North Carolina A&T, right at two to go here in the second quarter. Kevin White out of the shotgun. Three steps back, pressure from the backside. He gets crunched and sacked. Didn't see that hit coming, Harper. Well, nice job by Xavier S. Quillen, one of the newcomers. Crunching hit from behind, picks up the sack. Second time White's been sacked here in the second quarter.
8: And is he coming out? No, they're calling timeout.
0: Timeout.
8: Boy, Heath landed so strangely where his ankle was on the ground and his knee kind of buckled the wrong way. If you look at that again, you see it on the big screen. But he gets up. He seems to be fine. Obviously, you're looking at some major problems if you've got the Aggies losing Braxton Thomas, their quarterback, second play of the ball game. If they have to go three deep here in the first half, but they don't right now. It's just hypothetical.
2: Clock at 1:54. Not a play in the second quarter. It was a nice hit there by Xavier Esquillan for the sack.
8: Yeah, he did a real good job of dipping right there at the time that the left tackle was going to make contact hit with him as a right end. He kind of goes lower, so the tackle has to miss, if you will, and they're bringing in another tackle. There's a different body out there playing. Number 51's in the ball game right now. I don't even have him on my depth chart, so they're three deep right now going at left tackle. They're not real happy with the way the line play is going right now.
2: All right, third down and 18 now for the North Carolina A&T Aggies. Shamik Blizzard, single setback. They're going to run it, but they're going to run it with their quarterback, Kevin White. Direct snap, obviously, and White's going to run by everybody. Almost pick up the first down over there as he gets run out of bounds into the North Carolina A&T sideline.
8: Lesson learned, Dave. Drop the sticks. And guys are coming near
0: holding.
8: You.
0: Offense, oh, it's got number 88. 10-yard penalty. Third down.
2: See who had the pursuit there for Georgia State. The Ohio State transfer, Keenan Nelson.
8: Yes. No substitute for speed. There's none. But Thomas does a great job. Yeah, the holding there was on number 11 for the Panthers, Kobe Bolton. But he was held, and it's going to bring it back. From the spot of the foul, so really there's a net of a yard maybe. Third down now. They start from the 17-yard line.
2: Yep, third down at 18. Coming up here for the Aggies. Ball at the 17, and it'll be a run play. Hand off to Shamik Blizzard. He'll get run out of bounds. Got back almost to the original line of scrimmage. Right around the 20, I think he got run out around the 24-yard line.
8: Oh, they're going to spot it at the 18, Dave. They're bringing it back some.
2: All right, so it is at the 18. It brings up fourth down at 17 now for the Aggies. 1:42 to go. Aggies a total of 132 yards on offense tonight so far. Georgia State 270. Aggies are going to punt the football. Riles just inside the Georgia State 45-yard line. He will signal for the fair catch. Backpedaling inside the 40 at the 39. And the Panthers will have 1:35 to try to close out the second quarter successfully. Already leading at 28-7 here again with a 1:35 to go in the second quarter.
8: Yeah, they have time to meet for just a few seconds there on the sideline before they head out on the field.
2: Starting offensive line, Andrews, Duffus, Williams, Stanilin, and Martin. Lining up there in front of Cameron Brown.
8: You spread it out a little bit.
2: Yep.
8: Grant Hollier here is has a split end. He's on line of scrimmage, but he's spread away from the line by about 10 yards.
2: Man in motion is Riles. Cam Brown, it's going to be a Cam Brown run play the entire way, and he's going to get hit in the front, hit in the side, hit from the back, but he does get across the 40-yard line with 1:25 to go on a turning clock here in the second quarter.
8: Well, the Aggies with two timeouts left officially.
2: All right, second and 7. That was a gain of 3 there by Cam. He's got time to throw. Throws to the far sideline. Ball is caught. Is that Chase Allen Jackman? He ends up getting hit low in the back and run out of bounds. That was Chase. Another one of the newcomer receivers to the receiver room. Stops the clock with 1:06 to go. Third down now for the Panthers. DJ Avery, Chase Allen Jackman. Part of trips over here to the near side with DJ Riles. Snap to Cam Brown. Got time to throw. Brown across the middle. Caught by Chase Allen Jackman. That'll be another Georgia State first down. Caught it at the 45. Got pushed back to about the 44 or the 43. But they're going to place that ball at the 45. And that's a Georgia State first down. Panthers moving the chains. Brought to you in part by Prodigy Movers. And we're now inside of a minute to go here in the second quarter.
8: Real nice job of Cam keeping patient in the pocket and waiting until the last second to throw it.
2: Quick snap, pass underneath McCrary. Got hit pretty quickly. Donovan Frederick, the middle linebacker. Now we got flags, late hits going on.
8: Kind of tackled him two or three times. The first time didn't work too well, and then he kind of pushes him a little bit more, and that'll be 15 yards. So now you're thinking field goal at least. Get some more points out of this, and obviously you're going to try to get a TD out of it.
2: Kyle Washington coming into the ballgame along with Murray and Wesley Campbell. Hollier exits. Allen Jackman exits. McCrary comes
0: play,
2: out of the ballgame.
0: Personal foul. Unnecessary roughness. Defense number 59. 15 yards from the spot of the foul. First down. Clock will start on the snap.
2: So we're down to 47 seconds. Again, you heard our official say it'll start on the snap. Panthers now first and 10 with the penalty at the 45. Well, even better than it was at the 45. Now it's going to be, the penalty's going to bring it all the way to the 28 of North Carolina A&T. So Georgia State, plenty of time at 47 seconds, knocking at the door. Quick snap. Cam Brown, three steps back, throws Got a man.
8: Oh,
2: and
8: out.
2: Fumbled
8: balls
2: the ball.
8: Out.
2: Ball was fumbled.
8: Incomplete.
0: Ruling on the field is the incomplete pass. Second down.
2: Incomplete pass there in and out of the hands of the tight end, Wes Campbell.
8: Well, he caught it with his fingers, which is great, but the defender ends up just slapping the ball before he gets to bring it into his body. Falls down to the ground. Good thing he landed on it. It was, 14 is the defensive back, Dre Duncan. We talked about him a little bit tonight. Nice play there by Duncan.
2: Kyle Washington, Jamari Miller. Campbell, wideouts over here near side. Trips to the right. Empty backfield, five wide total. There's a quick screen pass, DJ Murray. Murray caught at the 25. Murray still on his feet, broke a tackle, crossed the 15, down inside the 10-yard line.
8: Still moving forward. What a great job.
2: And still plenty of time on the clock at 32 seconds.
8: You don't need to call a timeout. You got plenty of time once they put the ball down. The timekeeper's doing a nice job of slowing the clock down until they set it. Got to wait for a whistle.
2: Zach Stair and Jamari Miller. Harper, the wideouts to the left. Got a couple of wideouts in Campbell and Kyle Washington here to the right. Quick snap. Cam Brown, they're going to dump it off. Jamari Miller broke a tackle. Sidesteps a defender into the end zone. That's a Georgia State touchdown.
8: What an effort.
2: Panthers answer late with another touchdown to take a 34-7 lead with 19 seconds to go here in the second quarter.
8: Quick little out route, Dave, and he ends up getting near the sideline. He stops and goes back inside. We've seen that a couple of times. And then he spins around and makes another move there to get to the goal line. Two other guys hit him. They pinball him, and he's able to stay up on his feet once he crosses into the goal line for the touchdown.
2: Jamari Miller, his first touchdown reception as a Panther. Leus on for the PAT. And it is good, and Georgia State has scored 35 points here in the first half.
8: Big number.
2: Seven play drive, 61 yards in just 1 minute and 16 seconds.
8: Yeah, my goodness. Well, one of the things I'm going to ask Coach, I was going to say, hey, how's the communication going? The headphones and, you want to make sure everything's working. And it obviously is, but my goodness, everything's working, right? The defense is doing well. Special teams has been electric here tonight. And for obvious reasons, the offense looks like they're in midseason form. They're ready for some Sun Belt play, the way it looks right now.
2: Well, that's
8: not just game one.
2: I know. Don't look too far down the line.
8: Well, we can. It's okay for us. The players can. All right, here we have another special teams play.
2: All right. Well, Elijah Kennedy back deep for the Aggies along with number 80, Jaden White. And Kennedy's going to get a return opportunity here. Fields it at the 5. Cuts to the far side. Cross the 15, 20,
8: watch out,
2: 25, watch out. 30, 35, 40. Cross midfield. That's why Del McGee said don't give him an opportunity. 20, 15, and he'll get run out of bounds.
8: It's coming
2: just
8: back.
2: Inside the 15. You think it's coming back? That right there, Harper LaBelle, is why Del McGee did not want to give him a return opportunity. Flags thrown back around the Georgia State 40-yard line.
8: Yeah, I saw the flag. It wasn't holding here. There was one of the players, I think it was 32 here for the Panthers, was being double-teamed. And
0: during a return,
8: here we go.
0: Personal foul, face mask, receiving team number 20. 15 yards from the spot of the foul, be first down, North Carolina A&T.
8: It's a big break here for the Panthers.
2: Jamal Purifoy Thaxton, a redshirt sophomore out of Chapel, North Carolina, flag for that penalty. But you see how dangerous of a return man Elijah Kennedy is. He's a redshirt senior out of High Point, North Carolina, 5'11", 180. One of the fastest guys on the field tonight for either team.
8: Yeah, we don't want to kick the ball to him. I'll talk to Coach about that here in just a couple seconds.
2: So there's only 3 seconds to go here in the first half. They've got it first down at the Georgia's at their own 47-yard line.
0: Game clock operator, please put 4 seconds on the clock. 4 seconds on the clock.
2: All right, so not 3 seconds, but 4 seconds remaining here in the first half.
0: Timeout. Georgia State, this is their third and final timeout. This will be a 30-second timeout.
8: And there were a couple coaches here that are getting upset at a few of the guys.
2: You see Cam Clark down there leading the defense?
8: Yes. Yes. He's happy, but he doesn't look it. You have to call a timeout. No, I need you on the 14-yard line. He was on the 13. Yeah, we're going to call a timeout. He was close, but it doesn't, you know, that's horseshoes and hand grenades. So you got to have guys in the right position. You don't want to have anything happen.
2: So 4 seconds to go here in the first half. 35-7, Georgia State leading North Carolina A&T.
8: Going in the half with a 4-touchdown lead.
2: Aggies now, have the ball at their own 47. Time
8: Dave,
2: for
8: you
2: one
8: rush
2: play.
8: Three or you rush four? What are you doing?
2: I'm rushing four.
8: Okay.
2: Panthers have had success tonight getting pressure on Kevin White. They've got nothing to lose right now, trailing 35-7. Here's the final play of the first half. Shotgun snap, White. Pressure from the edge coming from Jabril Rhodes. Nelson!
8: Oh, my goodness, what a tackle.
2: Able to bring him down after losing his own helmet. I was a little worried it might be a face mask penalty against Jabril. He lost his own helmet. What a way, Harper, for Georgia State to close out the first half.
8: Yeah, loses his helmet and his hair covering. He had a little cap on.
0: Second quarter.
2: All right, Harper.
8: And he still goes full speed. I love it. Absolutely love it.
2: Harper's going to catch up with head coach Del McGee on his way into the Georgia State locker room. First half is in the books here in Atlanta. 35-7, Georgia State leading North Carolina A&T. Harper?
8: Well, among the many questions I want to ask, the communication, the coaches, the synchronicity that you need to have, was it good here in the first half?
9: Yeah, it wasn't bad. All of us are kind of working together in the first game atmosphere with our first-time players, so very encouraged by the enthusiasm. A little bit of lack of execution on the last kickoff return. So,
8: Coach, can we not kick to Elijah Kennedy anymore? Let's not do that.
9: He's a dangerous guy, I tell you. He's a good one. So, yeah, that's something that we probably need to do. So,
8: right, let's get. We'll talk special teams later. First half, 35 points. That's awesome.
9: Yeah, offense is doing a good job, converting on third downs. We're able to run the football, so that's kind of setting up the pass. I thought the defense played good, except for a couple of scrambles by the quarterback to allow them to have some extra series in that last drive. So we got to make sure we contain the quarterback better on third longs.
8: Yeah, no, real quick, the weather, the heat and humidity, you're rotating a lot of guys. Everybody's going to get a chance to play. You practice a lot harder when you know you got a chance to play in the games, right?
9: Yeah, we're just playing our best people, but you got to earn the right to play. So the guys that's playing right now have earned that right.
8: Yep, absolutely. Thank you much, Coach. Great first half.
2: All right, Harper, thank you. Thanks to head coach Del McGee. He's going to make his way into the Georgia State locker room here at halftime. His Panthers have put 35 points up on the scoreboard, and they lead the North Carolina A&T Aggies here at halftime in Atlanta, 35-7. Coming up on our Panther halftime show, on the other side of this timeout, we're going to talk Georgia State University with the eighth president at Georgia State. That's Dr. M. Brian Blake. Lots to talk about. He's sitting just to my left, ready to go, and we'll talk to him. We'll run down the stats in the first half, the scoring, and we'll hear some of our first half highlights. Got plenty of them. But we'll talk to President Blake on the other side of this two-minute timeout. From Atlanta, 35-7, Georgia State leading at halftime. Back in 2 minutes on the Georgia State Football Radio Network.
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15: This is the Panthers Halftime Report. A look at the first half and what's ahead for the Panthers. Now, Dave Cohen.
2: All right, Jeff, thank you very much. Back here on a great night at Center Park Credit Union Stadium in Atlanta, the season opener for Del McGee and the Panthers. And right now, they're in the locker room with a 35-7 advantage. Harper LaBelle making his way back up. We'll have stats and highlights coming up, but right now, pleased to be joined, and we try to do this at halftime of the first home game each year. Georgia State's eighth president, a friend of the Georgia State Radio Network, Dr. M. Brian Blake.
16: Indeed.
2: This is the kind of first half you've been looking for.
16: I know. I was sitting down here thinking as I was coming in, I'm like, man, this is the way to come in and have this interview. It's my 6 year, so we've done this 6 times, and I'm not sure we've had a start like this, with a score. So I'm really excited to see the guys. I wish them so much success this year.
2: Well, I told Harper, what a difference a year makes. A year ago, we were in Oxford, Mississippi against a top 10 Ole Miss program.
16: I know. Four bowl championship game teams last year.
2: All right, let's talk Georgia State. You got a great crowd as I look out over Center Park Stadium tonight. Here tonight for the opener.
16: Yeah. A lot of students. We're bringing students this year. We're probably going to be the biggest we've been in history. We'll probably land above 54,000. So the students showed up. They filled up the student section. And I'll tell you what, these Aggies, they travel good too. So we had that here in the stadium as well. Nice night.
2: Well, as you know, I've been around Georgia State now for going on 44 years. And I've seen the campus. I'm not talking athletically. I've seen the campus in this morphing-transition period for years. And you call it college town downtown. You know, you had folks that were sad to see Kel Hall come down.
16: Right.
2: You had folks that were sad, myself included, to see Sparks Hall come down.
16: Understood.
2: The Panther quad, when it is all said and done and the last piece of sod is laid down, is going to totally transform that area of campus.
16: It's just, I mean, we rode by on the way here to look at it, and they got the trees out now, so it's going to be amazing. 6 acres in the middle of campus with visibility to the library, the student center, to Copliff Recital Hall, Hurt Park. We're hoping to get some dining and first floor engagement, study hall all around it. So it would be a real destination. I think our students, faculty, and staff alike are going to love bringing people in and showing them the new space.
2: The old-timers, the long-timers, remember it was called the Concrete Campus.
16: Yeah.
2: Look, we still have plenty of concrete.
16: 100%.
2: But everything that you guys are doing or everybody's doing at Georgia State, including this right here in front of us, college football at Georgia State in now its 17th season, it's really going a long way to change it's changing the perception of Georgia State, but it's changing the perception and the reality. We now have had and have football,
16: right,
2: and we do have grass in the middle of downtown Atlanta. It's not concrete from one end to the next.
16: It's incredible. I really give a lot of thanks to my predecessors. I think Georgia State's come so far in the last 30 years. I would love for at the end of the 2020s that people, you know, we would go from like this nationally recognized place to like the undisputed public urban research university in the United States. So I think we're in a really good place to kind of continue making that trajectory.
2: As you said, just north of 54,000 students. Let's talk about the growth of Georgia State University.
16: Yeah, I mean, if you look back 20 years ago, maybe 25 years ago, it was probably 20,000 students and moved all the way up to 30,000. Then we had the merger with Georgia Perimeter that kind of shot us up into low 50s. And then we've consistently been pretty stable during the pandemic. But the last couple years, we've been growing 1,000 or so students a time. So would love to see us over 60,000.
2: And there's that perception value. People are taking not a different look. Well, to some extent, a different look at what Georgia State, what they thought Georgia State University was and what it is in reality.
16: Oh, yeah. I would think right now, you look at it now, this all majors, you get every variety, any types of courses you want to take. Research environment's great. The engagement on campus is great. And we just keep building, and the student body's so vibrant, unassuming. Just love the fact that our students are ones. And when they're in the room, they're the hard workers.
2: We're talking to Georgia State's president, Dr. M. Brian Blake. He's the eighth president in Georgia State's more than 100-year history. We talk about the perception of Georgia State and offering as much of a traditional experience that you can in the middle of downtown.
16: Right.
2: Athletics plays such a big part in that. You know that from the other universities that you've been at before coming to Atlanta.
16: Indeed. And being like a commuter school almost predominantly 30 years ago, to kind of have a space like this where we see our alums, even those that didn't stay on campus, and a new generation of students that are in residence who experience sports and having the stadium, is great to bring all that together. And when you do, you get that college town downtown, and you get that feeling and affinity to the school that we really need as we move forward.
2: Yeah, you've always heard athletics referred to as the front porch
16: to
2: your university.
16: Yeah.
2: It's the one thing, no matter how good your business school is, your school of sciences, your school of music, those are all fantastic, but the one aspect of the university that people hear day in and day out is this right here, and I'm pointing down towards the field.
16: Right. Tens of millions of dollars in media value when the team is doing well and, you know, band's doing well, the students get a chance to showcase our campus and our stadium. So, I mean, I wish the very, very best for Coach McGee, and, you know, looking forward to a really killer season.
2: Last thing I want to touch on before we let you go, and we appreciate you coming by, athletics facilities. You know, this right here is the former Olympic Stadium and then the 20-year home of the Atlanta Braves. It's been a great home for Georgia State, but it's a work in progress.
16: It is, yeah.
2: As you see the stands out there that used to be in right field. I mean, this is always going to be, in the near future, a work in progress.
16: Yep.
2: Georgia State Convocation Center has been around for 3 years. Fantastic building. And opening up brand new baseball facility. You guys will be doing that ceremony pretty soon.
16: Yeah.
2: Talk about the need for facilities athletically for Georgia State.
16: It is. I think when you think about the baseball stadium, the guys were traveling all the way out to Decatur, Panthersville to compete, and students that wanted to support them really had to make an effort to get out there. Now they're going to be smack dab down south on our downtown campus, adjacent to football and basketball together in Summerhill community, 5 Michelin restaurants, just a great community. I can't wait to see what baseball is going to do for this community and for the campus and for all we're trying to do to kind of bring our student bodies together and evolve as a university. So I just think, I mean, the facilities are so important. I mean, all of the facilities also has an aspect of academics with how we use the space, whether it's nutrition or kinesiology. So it's really nice to kind of bring all those things, those trifecta, in one place.
2: And for baseball on a historic site.
16: Yeah.
2: Fulton County Stadium. Anybody who's been in Atlanta for any long length of time knows home of the Braves, yep. Hank Aaron, home of the Falcons all those years, a lot of great concerts. I mean, that's a historic site in Atlanta.
16: Indeed, and it seems like we're getting all the historic sites. So, you know, obviously we have the field here, but to kind of be on the Fulton County Stadium moving forward, it's just great. I guess that's where the Hank Aaron wall was. We're going to commemorate that around the stadium, so we'll always have that legacy.
2: Dr. Blake, could talk to you for another 30 minutes, but it's halftime.
16: Yeah.
2: We got other stuff
16: we don't get 30 on.
2: I know. But I appreciate it, as always, as you go coming by, stopping and talking a little bit about Georgia State University with us. And let's put another 35 on the board here in the second half.
16: Let's do it. And thank you so much, Dave. I mean, you're the voice of the Panthers, and, you know, I've just appreciated all that you've done over the years. 44 years, man. Hope you got 44 left in you, though.
2: I hope so. We'll see.
16: All right.
2: But I appreciate you coming by.
16: Thank you so much.
2: All right. That's Georgia State's eighth president, Dr. M. Brian Blake, joining us here on the Panther Radio Halftime Show here at halftime. Talking a little bit about Georgia State, just over 54,000 students and a lot of excitement on campus as we continue on through 2026. Our Panther Halftime Show will continue after this 2-minute timeout, 35-7 our score. Georgia State in the season opener leading North Carolina A&T. 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
2: Panther halftime show continuing tonight from Center Park Credit Union Stadium in Atlanta. Georgia State in the locker room, a 35-7 lead over the visiting Aggies of North Carolina A&T. Harper's going to take a look at our stats. I can tell you right now, the overall numbers on offense, Georgia State, 316 total offensive yards to 122, Harper, for the Aggies of North Carolina A&T.
3: Yeah, North Carolina A&T had 7 points there, 5 first downs. Total rushing yards, 14 attempts, 25 yards. They had 97 yards in the air. They were 7 of 14 overall. 28 total plays for 122 yards. Their kickoff returns, you mentioned that, and we talked to Coach about that. Elijah Kennedy had 2 returns for 83 yards, and it almost would have had well over 100 had it not been for that penalty that they had. 5 punts for an average of 40.6 yards, and here's some of the things you need to know. 6 penalties for 60 yards for them. Time of possession, 12 minutes and 29 seconds. On third down, the Aggies were 3 of 8. Their leading rushers were Kevin White. He had 9 carries for a total net of 17 yards, and JT Smith had 10 yards, so 27 yards total for them on the ground. Passing, Kevin White was 6 of 12 for 50%, 94 yards. He did have a touchdown. It was on that 61-yard touchdown throw to his tight end. He's been sacked 3 times. Receiving-wise, Anthony Rucker is the leader there with 2 receptions, 64 yards for him. Javon Dillard had 2 receptions as well for 20 yards. Amonte Jones 1, and Elijah Kennedy had 1 for 5 yards. Leading tackler for the Aggies, Donovan Frederick, he had 5. Jonathan Kimbrell Campbell, he had 5 as well. Dre Duncan and Tyreek Brown also had 4 apiece. Now let's go for the good guys. 35 points here for the Panthers. They had 18 first downs in the first half. 20 rushes for 126 yards for them. Passing-wise, they were 15 out of 20, 190 yards, 316 total yards on 40 plays. Kickoff returns, we had one for 40, so the Panthers have responded well in the first half with their special teams. 1 punt for 55 yards, that's a great net average there. 2 penalties for 20 yards total. Time of possession, 17 minutes and 31 seconds. So almost 5 full minutes more than what the Aggies had. And they were 5 for 6 on third down conversion. So a lot of the statistics look good right now. Neither team had a fourth down conversion. Panthers were 4 and 4 in the red zone as well. Look at the rusher. Lanier McCrary had 75 yards on 9 carries and a touchdown. DJ Murray had 7 carries for a total of 34 yards and a touchdown himself. Cam Brown had 3 carries for 15 yards, and Quintavious Wiggins, we'll mention him. He had 1 carry for 2 yards, but guess what? He's only 1 carry, and he's in the end zone. He has a touchdown on that 2-yarder. Cam Brown was 15 of 20, as we mentioned, 190 yards, 2 touchdowns. He was not sacked. No interceptions as well. That's something that you're going to notice about this young man. He does not throw the ball away. Leading receiver is Rayshon Dorsey with 3. A total of 46 yards. DJ Murray, as we mentioned, had a touchdown. 2 receptions for him for 50 yards. DJ Riles had 2 for 28 yards. And Zach Starr, newcomer here to Georgia State, 2 receptions for 19 yards for the young man. Christian Teeter had 1 punt for 55 yards. Leading tacklers were Kobe Owens, Jabril Norden, Jordan Nelson, and let's just include Xavier Esquion, and then Toby Bolton all had 3 apiece. And Jabril had 2 for loss, so he had 3. He had 2 sacks as well in the first half. So, that's a look at your first half stats, Dave.
2: All right, time enough here before we start the second half to pick up one highlight. We'll go with that first highlight. Georgia State won the coin toss, deferred. They got North Carolina A&T off the field, and following a DJ Riles punt return of 30 yards to the 30-yard line of North Carolina A&T, Cameron Brown would take the snap and toss it to DJ Murray on this first touchdown pass here of the season. Brown fakes the handoff, throws over the defense, up and it's caught, touchdown Georgia State! DJ Murray got behind the quarterback on the far side, 30-yard touchdown toss, first touchdown of the season for Georgia State, Cameron Brown to DJ Murray, and the Panthers

0: strike first here tonight in their opener. Never trailed in the first half, up 35-7. And it was, again, a really outstanding first half of the offense, as evidenced by the score. So what do you do here in the second half? You got to find yourself in a situation, cannot take your foot off the gas, because you now got to condition these guys that they're going to play the entire first half, they're going to play the entire second half, got to play the entire ball game, not leave any crack in the door open for the Aggies.
1: No mercy is what you're really telling me, Dave. What happened to Tennessee? Do you want what that field goal? We wanted more points.
0: Yeah, still bothers me.
1: I know. You stay up late at night worrying about all that. And yeah, I think the intensity level, obviously, you don't want a three and out. You don't want to give your opponent any chance at all. But I agree with you. Pedal to the metal. Get a quick score if you can and keep adding to the lead. And I'm telling you, I asked Coach this. I said, you practice a lot better when you know you have a chance to play. And when you've got 22 guys that are playing versus you got 30, 40, 50 different guys that are going to get in, you're going to see the dividends of that. And here's the kick.
0: All right, again, Georgia State deferred to the second half, and the Panthers, DJ Ryle's going to bring it out, make that Isaiah Stone going to bring it out of the end zone. 10, 20, 25, 30, up across the 35, far side of the field, gets run out of bounds just shy of the 40-yard line.
1: What an aggressive play, Dave. He's 7 or 8 yards deep into the end zone. He just trusts his blockers. He gets around one guy, loses his helmet, so he'll have to come out anyways. But what a nice return out to the 40-yard line.
0: Isaiah Stone proving to be just as dangerous on behalf of Georgia State as Elijah Kennedy has been for when the Panthers have given him an opportunity to return to football.
1: Well, it's good to have an answer. Absolutely. Yeah. I agree with you. You know, your guy can return. Well, guess what? So can mine. And he did. He certainly said, hey, go ahead, try to stop me, guys. Great field position again for the Panthers at the 40.
0: All right, 35-7 lead. And Aiden Pereira now in at quarterback. Backup quarterback getting some playing time. Panthers going to run the football. And it's going to be a run there for Quantavius Wiggins. Aiden Pereira, the backup, 5'11", 205, a fifth-year senior out of Auburn, New Hampshire, transferring in from Merrimack College. And with a 35-7 lead, maybe we've seen the last of Cameron Brown in this ball game.
1: For tonight, looks like it. Unless something tragic happens, but for right now, Pereira gets a chance to play.
0: Shotgun snap, Aiden Pereira, left hash. Here on second down. Second down at 6. Pereira going to tuck it and run. He's so fast. Picks up the first down. Gets run out of bounds on the far sideline in front of the A&T Aggie sideline. Moving the chains. Georgia State another first down. 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
1: 11-yard pickup there. Didn't like what he saw in terms of looking downfield. Everyone was taking, they were covered. They were not open at all, and so he just sprints out to the left, gets to the sideline, and just turns it up. You're right about the speed, Dave. Very impressive.
0: Quantavius Wiggins out, DJ Murray in, single set back to Pereira's left. Rodshawn Dorsey, the wideout here to the near side, took Chase Allen Jackman's number. The Panthers going to try a flea flicker. Throw it on the run is Pereira, and
1: oh,
0: it
1: nice
0: is
1: catch.
0: Caught by DJ Avery. As he falls out of bounds backwards after securing the football.
1: Pereira does a terrific job of avoiding that shoestring tackle attempt at about the 50-yard line on the right-hand side. Right about the top of the numbers, he throws the ball a little bit behind DJ, but does a great job of Avery just making sure you just focus. There was a player that went right around him, didn't want to make contact with him. It was number 14. That's Dre Duncan. We've talked about him a couple of times here tonight. But nice pickup, first down for the Panthers.
0: Knocking on the door right now, the 18-yard line of North Carolina A&T. Avery a wideout here to the near side, single wideout far side. It's going to be a screen pass to DJ. He'll get wrestled out of bounds down below us.
1: Lose a yard.
0: Steven Davis, the redshirt senior out of Greensboro, North Carolina, right there to wrap him up and wrestle him out of bounds.
1: It's a tough throw. Quarterback has a direct snap from the center and has to get the ball out of his hands quickly. They end up putting it at the 19, so 1 yard loss there. But you may not have chance to get the laces. So you're throwing a ball a lot different than what you're used to. But you got to get it out there with some speed or else you leave your wide receiver out to dry.
0: Diamond formation to the left. Second and 11 from the 19-yard line. They're going to hand it off Quantavius Wiggins off left tackle. And he'll get wrapped up by Tyrick Brown, the outside linebacker out of Charlotte. It'll bring up third down for Georgia State. 12 minutes to go here in the third quarter.
1: Yeah, trips formation on the left side, and then you run like a little bit of a delay a draw to the left-hand side. Just too many bodies right there. Not enough guys to block, and you end up with a nice job by Quintavious just getting him to the line of scrimmage. He falls forward for about a yard or two.
0: Rodshawn Dorsey back in the ball game. Started in wearing number 83. Now wearing number 9. Here's Aiden Pereira tucking it and running.
1: Oh,
0: across the 50, across
1: hit.
0: The 10.
1: Oh, my.
0: 10 into the end zone. That's a Georgia State touchdown. Like a pinball in the air. Aiden Pereira got hit. It knocked him in the air, and then he got hit while he was in the air, and it pushed him into the end zone.
1: He got helicoptered while he was in the air at about the 2 and pushed forward, but the tremendous block right out in front of him. Panther players going all over the place. Is that T.J. Stanley? No, it wasn't T.J. Stanley, excuse me, but my goodness, they're going to review it. And they're being told right now that it's
0: 41 confirmed. 41-7, our score. That's the thing about Aiden Pereira. He's a little small in stature, but boy, is he fast.
1: He can run. All right, here's the PAT attempt.
0: Samer Layous on to attempt the PAT. It is up. It is good. And with 11:38 to go here in the third quarter in Atlanta, Georgia State leading North Carolina A&T 42-7. Media timeout. We'll take it with them back in 60 seconds on the Georgia State Football Radio Network.
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3: Hi. I'd like to report a bear hug.
2: Okay.
3: Well, before I left my campsite, I was putting out my fire, and out of nowhere, Smokey Bear showed up and hugged me?
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0: All right, back here at Center Park Credit Union Stadium, 11:38 to go third quarter, Georgia State 42, North Carolina A&T 7. Isaiah Stone, really the catalyst in this touchdown drive with a great return to the Georgia State 40. Aiden Pereira in at quarterback here in the third quarter, puts the Panthers on a six-play drive, covering 60 yards, scores on a 17-yard touchdown run, some of it in midair, over 3 minutes and 15 seconds. Layous the PAT, and we're at 42-7 right now.
1: Yeah, nice lead here for the Panthers. And, again, you're giving credit where it's due with the special teams doing a terrific job of just making something happen and positive. For years, everyone would just, no matter where you were, you catch the ball, you wave for the flag and the fair catch and get the ball at the 25-yard line. Well, sometimes it can bite you, but on this attempts that we've had, we had a couple of 40-yard returns. It's been great. Panthers are trying different things and seeing what works, and everybody here cheering for the blue and white is very, very happy right now. 42-7 here with 11:38 left to go in the third quarter.
0: So Ballin Vorosmarty, Roswell Hornet, out of Roswell, Georgia, set to kick it away. Layous handling field goals and PATs. Vorosmarty, for right now, handling the kickoffs. And Elijah Kennedy, back deep. And we'll see if they give him an opportunity. No, they won't. Panthers learned their lesson late there in the second quarter.
1: Agree. Yeah, that little guy can boogie. Give him some open field, put a football in his hands, and he is tough to bring down. All right, first possession here, left hash, 25-yard line. Aggies of North Carolina A&T will take over for the first time here in the second half. Kevin White, their quarterback, and we gave some stats. 94 yards passing, 6 of 12 on those attempts, 50%, one touchdown.
0: J.T. Smith, single setback, lining up just to his left. He'll take the handoff. And He'll be lucky to get a yard or two out of it, maybe a little forward progress. 6 feet, 210, redshirt senior transfer from Wofford. He's originally out of Charlotte. He had 19 carries, 51 yards, three receptions in their opening loss to Morgan State, but has not been nearly as effective here tonight against Georgia State in their second game.
1: No, Panthers much bigger, faster, and hitting the holes a lot quicker. Just an update, Eli Williams, number 70, still in the ballgame. Jody Freeman, who is starting at left tackle, is out.
0: Man in motion. And flags right as the ball. They're going to run the double reverse. And it's going to be a run play. They could score on this one. No one's going to catch him.
1: Two flags
0: thrown. And on the run is one of the kick return players. And that's number 80, Jaden White.
1: So if I'm not mistaken, it'll be there's a shift or illegal motion. Offensively is the first one. I think it'll be a hold.
0: There was a flag thrown the minute the ball was snapped.
1: Right, at the snap. So they either didn't have the correct amount
6: of alignment.
1: There
6: are two fouls on the play, both by the offense. Holding offense number two. This penalty is declined. Illegal formation. More than four players in the backfield. That penalty be accepted. 5 yards from the previous spot. Second down.
1: So why did we decline the bigger amount of yards penalty? Because that was down about the 40 or 35-yard line. It's further down the field. The one at the line of scrimmage of 5 yards is the one you're going to take. Go ahead, Dave.
0: No, I was saying the penalty was assessed to the wide receiver, Michael Carlock Williams. 10-yard penalty, going to back the ball up to the 21-yard line. It's going to be second down. Well, it's a 5-yard penalty, not a 10-yard penalty, as they reset the chains on the far side. And it's second down and 14 from the Aggie 21-yard line. 42-7, Georgia State leading it, 10:45 to go third quarter. JT Smith stays in the ballgame, single set back to the right. Tight end in motion, far side. They're going to fake the handoff. White now going to roll out, pursued, and he's just going to have to throw the ball. Oh, I thought he was throwing it away. It was almost intercepted.
1: Trey Mittman,
0: who's a former North Carolina A&T Aggie player.
1: Boy, the ball was in his hands. If he catches it, big question about whether or not his feet would be in bounds. No, he was out of bounds, but he did make any attempt to try to get that.
0: Great pursuit by one of the backup inside linebackers, 28, Jaden Kelly out of Dallas, Texas.
1: Yeah, Jaden had a beeline to get the quarterback, but I'll tell you what, Kevin White has some wheels himself. He was able to get outside the pocket and throw it away. Third down now.
0: North Carolina A&T, 3 of 9 on third downs. Right now, third and 14. And they throw it into single coverage. The intended receiver was Carlock Williams. And that's going to bring up fourth down. The punting unit coming on the field for North Carolina A&T.
1: Toby Bolton here for the Panthers as a corner, stride for stride. Every step of the way from the 50 to about the 40, maybe the 35-yard line. The ball bounces about the 35. And it was just about where the bottom of the numbers were. And those guys were running between the bottom of the numbers and the sideline. So there was a big miss there in terms of where the ball landed and where the receiver was going to be. Punt number 5 here for North Carolina.
0: DJ Page on to punt the football. Blocked. And it's blocked! Loose football picked up by Georgia State. Blocked punt. Got great
6: running
0: pressure.
6: The punt was blocked.
1: Is that Trey Mittman? We're going to watch here on the sideline.
6: First down, Georgia State.
0: Georgia State knocking on the door. Kelly running in there, got a hand on it as well. We're trying to get a look at the replay up on the big video board.
1: Yep.
0: Yeah, it was Trey Mittman.
1: Wow.
0: It's out of Durham, North Carolina.
1: When's the last time we've blocked a punt, Dave? You see something on film, you watch, and then you see it in the game, and you watch it, and you wait for your opportunity. Punter was a little slow. The snap was, it wasn't low, but it was just, he was slow getting the ball off and gave the Panthers excellent field opportunity here at the 13.
0: First and goal, ball at the 8-yard line. Quantavius Wiggins, the handoff. He will run into the end zone. That's a Georgia State touchdown, but there's a flag thrown at the 10-yard line.
1: There's
0: it's
1: two
0: gonna
1: of
0: be,
1: them.
0: Going to be a holding penalty against Georgia State.
6: Holding. Offense, number 6. 10-yard penalty. Still first down.
1: Well, I would have ruined that call anyways because I said the ball was on the 13. It's on the 8. And they're going to bring it back to the 18.
0: Not a single white jersey touched Wiggins on that run into the end zone. Penalty or no penalty?
1: He had some nice wheels. He turned something on there. He ran like he was fighting for his birthday. Get that ball to the outside and then be able to turn it up at about the at the top of the numbers, be able to just turn it and get the end into the end zone. Obviously, it's called back.
0: Jabari Miller, the wide out here on the near side. Aiden Pereira out of the shotgun. DJ Avery to the left. They're going to keep it on the ground, and they're going to dump it off. It's going to be a handoff to Jamari Miller, and Miller will score on the reverse. But, hold on, a flag thrown at the 10-yard line again.
1: Another hold there against the Panthers.
0: Another holding penalty.
6: Offense, number 68, 10-yard penalty from the spot of the foul. Still first down.
0: Peter Diaz, the transfer from Shippensburg, the backup right guard out of Easton, Pennsylvania.
1: Well, if I'm not mistaken, the good news is that the penalty occurred at the 10-yard line. So instead of at the 18, we're back at the 20, but we could have been back a lot further than that.
0: Holding penalties have killed, well, what would have been one touchdown, but technically two scores.
1: Yeah, back-to-back scores here.
0: Rodshon Dorsey, a wideout, Campbell. In at tight end, DJ Avery, Isaiah Stone, the wideouts here to the near side. Shotgun snap, Aiden Pereira. Pereira, screen pass over here, Avery at the 15. Gets spun around, they're trying to strip the ball. He ends up getting thrown to the turf. Did he land out of bounds? Yes, he did, inside the 15-yard line.
1: Yeah, good spot, they'll get him at the 11 with forward progress. So 9-yard pickup. Kyle Molyneux. He gets come in there, tight end. First time we get to see him.
0: Ask and ye shall receive. The last time Georgia State blocked a punt was 2023.
1: Yeah, it's been a while.
0: Second and 11. Ball at the 11-yard line. Handed off Quantavius Wiggins off left tackle. He'll barrel across the 10 down to the 8-yard line. 3-yard pickup there in the carry by Wiggins. 9.5 on a turning clock here, third quarter.
1: Running to his left as if he's going to try to sweep and get the ball to the outside. Quantavius kind of plants that left foot of his and just turns back inside where the left guard is. Not much room, but makes some contact. Falls forward as Dave says he's falling on the 8-yard line.
0: Wiggins will exit. Kyle Mullenix, tight end, will exit. Panthers going deep. Savion Hart now is a wideout. He's the transfer running back from Georgetown. Empty backfield, trips here to the near side. Snap to Pereira. Three steps back. Throws across the middle. Back of the end zone. Just a little bit too far on the lead on that throw to DJ Avery. He was able to get his left hand on the football, but not able to secure it.
1: Yeah, DJ running from the left side. He's in a slot, and he ends up running kind of a little over route, and then he's in the end zone. And right about the middle of the field, the trailing, I'm going to say it was a linebacker, might have been a safety, ends up tripping and falling out, so he was wide open.
0: 26-yard field goal attempt here for Samer Leus, almost dead center in between the hash. Christian Teeter, the holder, snap, ball is down, the kick is up, it's on the way, and it is good. First field goal of the season here in 2026 for Georgia State. 26-yarder. Off the foot of Samer Leus, and Georgia State's lead is now 45-7 with 8:52 to go here in quarter number three. Red Hat out on the field signaling a media timeout. We'll take it with him. Back to Atlanta, Center Park Stadium after this timeout. 60-second break here in the Georgia State Football Radio Network.
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0: Six-play drive led by Aiden Pereira and Georgia State. Not able to get into the end zone, although they did twice, and it was called back twice because of holding penalties. They're going to settle for the 26-yard field goal off the foot of the new field goal kicker, one of them anyway, Samer Leus, and it's a 45-7 ball game. Six-play drive for Georgia State. Again, a 26-yard field goal. 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
1: Well, in Pereira's doing a real nice job of just filling in right now. And instead of it just getting some dead time, three and out, he's doing a great job right there of just leading the offense, and he looks like he's in midseason form. If it wasn't for the penalties, and he didn't have anything to do with that. Very impressed. And you still get points. You had, what, two penalties that put you back to first and goal at the 20. You still get some points out of it. So, nice job. Another red zone scoring opportunity.
0: Jaden White, Elijah Kennedy back deep for North Carolina A&T. 8:52 to go. Again, Ballot Borosmarty set to kick it away from the Georgia State 35-yard line. He's been booting him out of the back of the end zone all night, except the one that they did have Kennedy return. This one here will come to Jaden White. White across the five.
1: Oh,
0: stops,
1: goodness.
0: Avoids an oncoming black jersey, and then gets wrapped up right at the 10-yard line. First one in there on the tackle for Georgia State. 21, Derek Maxey the third. And the ball will be placed right at the 10-yard line. That is where Kevin White and the North Carolina A&T Aggies will start this possession again. 8:45 to go, third quarter.
1: Well, Antonio Wesley, sophomore linebacker, had a boy, he had a shot. But he missed him. Just a little bit of an avoidance. But that was a big bleak collision that was about ready to happen right there. But great job there on coverage. Special teams doing a fantastic job here so far tonight.
0: Trips to the right. Here's the throw from Kevin White. Caught. And one of his go-to guys tonight has been Javon Dillard.
1: Yeah.
0: And Dillard's able to climb the ladder, pull that one down, and hold on to the football.
1: Dillard in the slot on the right-hand side. Goes up about 5 yards. Just breaks right over the middle. Gets some depth while he's doing it. And it ends up with the first down there. 12-yard pickup at the 22.
0: Javon Dillard. White going to throw his direction again. Good coverage over on the far side there by Isaiah Stone.
1: Yeah. Dillard not the tallest of guys out there, and that ball was up in Akeem Olajuwon territory, where you got to get about 9 or 10 feet up in the air. A little bit too high and behind him. First incompletion here in this drive. Second now and 10.
0: He's their leading receiver tonight. 3 catches totaling 32 yards. Second down and 10 from the 22. Here for the North Carolina A&T Aggies. First meeting ever between Georgia State and North Carolina A&T. They fake the handoff. White going to run to his right. Didn't fool anybody, and the Panthers are going to wrap him up. Third down coming up here for the Aggies. We're inside of 8 minutes to go. Georgia State, 401 total yards on offense, 135. For North Carolina A&T, they've managed 109 in the air, so only 26 ground yards today for the Aggies.
1: Yeah, they struggled. They only had 52 yards in last week's game against Morgan State, but most of that was because they were playing from behind. They had to throw the ball.
0: Chased out of the pocket, White on the run. And he will scamper out of bounds just inside the chains. That'll be a gain of about a yard right into the A&T sideline. And it will bring up fourth down.
1: Well, if I'm game planning, I'm looking at what he does, and he steps in the pocket. He doesn't like what he sees, and he just sprints out to his right. That's his go-to. Different punter that's kicking now for the Aggies.
0: Panthers are going to have really good field position again right now. DJ Ryle standing just inside the Georgia State 40 at the 38. As Page, last time Page came out to punt the football, it was blocked by Mittman. Panthers try to get there again. This one will take a bounce. And it'll bounce out of bounds right about midfield into the A&T sideline. Panthers are going to have great field position.
1: Well, Antonio Wesley, we mentioned him there on that kickoff coverage. He dives. He looks like Superman in midair. Ends up landing on his stomach. Misses the ball. But, boy, the attempt was great. You know, you're seeing a lot of guys really giving everything they have from a special teams perspective. Panthers have been dramatically different here tonight. And you're right, Dave, great field position. Anytime you start on the other side of the 50-yard line, and they're going to be on the 46 right now, that's good.
0: The two-deep offensive line, Marcus Maskell, Peter Diaz, Malik Jackson, Dalen Hazard, and Kelton Smith lining up in front of Aiden Pereira. They're going to hand a football off. It's going to be a run play right up the middle in between the tackles. And you're right, another flag on the play. Looks like this one may be against the Aggies.
1: Savion Hart. First carrier tonight for him.
6: Offside defense, number 95 in the neutral zone at the snap. 5-yard penalty, still first down.
0: Got an Aggie player shaken up down there near the 40-yard line.
1: It's 27.
0: The penalty was assessed to the defensive end, Javen Dixon.
1: Jonathan Kimbrell Campbell. Is the Aggie slow to get up?
0: So he'll get a little bit of assistance on his walk back to the Aggie sideline. 45-7, Georgia State leading at 6:41 to go, third quarter.
1: So because of the penalty, first and five now for the Panthers. And Hart still in it, running back.
0: Pereira now, quick audible eyes at the line, out of the shotgun, shifts the back over to his right, and it's going to be a handoff to Savion Hart, 35-30, 25-20, no one will catch him, touchdown Savion Hart, the Georgetown Hoya transfer, another Georgia State touchdown of 41 yards to make it 51-7 here with 6:20 to go in the third quarter.
1: Well, he ran just about right over left tackle, maybe between left tackle and the guard on the inside. Just hat on a hat, great blocking there. Offensive line doing a terrific job. And then even downfield, nice job there by Ahmad Suare, freshman wide receiver, just making sure that the guy that was covering him doesn't tackle my guy. Another touchdown here for the Panthers. 51-7 with the PAT to follow here.
0: One play drive covering 41 yards. Took the Panthers only 27 seconds. Red Hat out on the field. And so we'll take the timeout with them. PAT good. Makes it 52-3. Layuse on the PAT. 6:20 to go. 52-7 our score. Media timeout. We're back in 60 seconds from Atlanta tonight. Center Park Stadium. 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
0: Dave Cohen, Harper LaBelle, engineer Rick Shaw, along with our studio producers, Jeff Walker, June Perlman. Got a good one here tonight. Great way to start the season, 52-7, Georgia State, all over North Carolina A&T. 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
1: Well, another great job there by the Panthers offensively. 52 points, they have 442 yards, 225 of them are in the air, 216. So, again, balance has just been something. Four penalties tonight for 45 yards. Most of them on that last drive, half the penalties were. 22 first downs, and they're 6 of 8 on third down. So, offensively, I asked Coach at halftime, I said, you're communicating well. Everything from the coaches and all that, but really, look, midseason form here. Very early in the, obviously, the kickoff game of the year. But the Panthers, have we ever scored 52 points in a season opener? I can't remember, but terrific job. Can you remember any of those season openers, Dave? You've been through 17 of them now.
0: Some yes, some no.
1: Some no.
0: Certainly we all remember September 2, 2010, Georgia Dome.
1: 90210.
0: Georgia State and the Shorter Hawks. 41-7, the final there in that one. That was a great night. Not so much last year in Oxford, Mississippi, although we had a good dinner the night before in Memphis. That ball going to bounce. Ends up out of bounds. Flag thrown.
6: Kick out of bounds against the kicking team. The ball will be placed at the 35-yard line. First down.
0: So a plus there for North Carolina A&T. Not what Ballant Vorosmarty, the freshman from Roswell, Georgia, was looking for, but he's young. He's been good so far.
1: Speaking of young, you're going to have a lot of your young guys getting a chance to play here.
0: Get the roster out.
1: Yeah. And where'd you hide? Oh, you got it there. Gotcha.
0: Kevin White's still in at quarterback for the Aggies. High snap. Going to hand a football off. They're just going to try to run it straight into the teeth of the Georgia State defense.
1: 1 yard, maybe?
0: We've talked about...
1: Two with forward progress. Yes, Dave?
0: Yeah, no, I was going to say, we talked about the improvement on the offensive line. Defensively, you got a year under his belt. Jabril Rhodes-Nelson. Alex Mullings out of Demopolis, Alabama. A.J. Vaughn's coming in from the junior college ranks. Keelan Butler at that outside linebacker spot, backed up by Kelsey Howard from Oregon State. Jonah Reeder out of the JUCO ranks. Manju Berthe from Wingate. And Xavier Squillen, we've called his name a couple of times. He's got a sack so far tonight. Going to hand a football off. Going to be a run play. Shamik Blizzard, senior out of Chesapeake, Virginia, on the carry off right tackle. Close but not quite to the first down marker. Going to bring up third down. It'll be third and two.
1: Yeah, they'll give him six there with forward progress. Nope. They're going to move the ball back a yard. Little different spot there. But you're right, Dave, the Panther defense, predominantly smaller and thicker. You know, we had some big bodies, but they're, not tall guys predominantly. And we're getting a bunch of guys that can play right now.
0: Snap on third and two. Throw right across the middle. It was intended for Javon Dillard. Good coverage there for Georgia State. 16, Keenan Nelson. Nelson out of Philadelphia, talked about him a little bit earlier. Transfers to Georgia State from Ohio State. Prior to that, started his college career. He's at South Carolina from 22 to 23, Ohio State from 24 through 26. Another one of those impact players that the Georgia State coaching staff brought in here.
1: Yeah, you're in a Power 5 conference, really a Power 4, and you get a chance to play a lot, but then you don't, and you come here, we don't want to play. Oh.
0: Low snap, but Page able to get the punt off, but he shanked it off the right side of his foot into the Aggies sideline.
1: Snap was kind of on his shoestrings.
0: Yep.
1: And then he drops it and picks it up and hurries himself and gets about a net of 5 yards.
0: It went
1: 10,
0: out. It went
1: 11
0: out.
1: Yards total.
0: It went out at the 39, but they're going to go ahead and place it right at the 45-yard line, it looks like. So first and 10 with inside of 5 to go in the third for Georgia State. Already leading at 52-7 here over North Carolina A&T. Aggies defensive unit suffice to say, probably have had enough so far tonight. The Panthers going to hand the football off. Savion Hart, the Georgetown Hoya transfer, just barrels forward. Picks up six. It'll be second and four with 4:40 to go on a turning clock, third quarter.
1: Savion Hart doing the real called smash mouth football, hitting the guy right in his face mask, making the pay. Again, that rushing right over center, right there in the middle of the field.
0: Jamari Miller, Isaiah Stone, wideouts here on the near side. They're going to hand it. Panthers want to keep it on the ground with Hart. Broke through two tackles. Hart running to the near side across the 45 in Aggie territory. Gets dragged down at the 40. And whistles blowing for the Aggies of North Carolina A&T. There in the ultimate stop was 97. Junior defensive lineman Amandi James out of Hartsville, South Carolina.
1: Don't tell me Savon Hart does not have a lot of heart and want to play. My goodness. Picked up the middle, got hit, didn't go down, ends up picking up nine on top of that, gets the first down for the Panthers, keeps the drive moving.
0: At the Aggie 40-yard line, Hart single setback, shifts to the left of Aiden Pereira. They're going to hand it off, broke a tackle, plows ahead, gets across the 40 up close to the 30, make that the 35-yard line. That's exactly where they'll place the football. 5-yard gain, second and five.
1: One of the guys misses his block and has him three yards behind the line of scrimmage. He ends up getting a great spot. The ball kind of hit at the 36-yard line, but forward progress gave it to the mid-35. Great effort again. Savion Hart, this is his drive.
0: Chance Picard, defensive end out of Greensboro, ended up making the tackle. Snap on second and five. Pereira throws, quick release, Wes Campbell. Panthers third string tight end makes the catch, holds on, gets run out of bounds, gets dropped into the Georgia State sideline. 4-yard gain, third down and a yard now for the Panthers. Xavier Butler. Clock at 2:35 to go. Zach Stair. Austin McGee. Coach McGee's son, wideouts to the left over here on the near side. Here's the snap. Pereira, pressure coming. Going to dump it off to Hart. Xavier Butler.
1: Butler, yeah.
0: We just mentioned him.
1: Blitz came from the outside. Pereira had to get rid of that football quickly. Nobody was going to block the outside linebacker. He's backing up. And a nice little touch on the ball, but it was just a little bit out of Butler's reach. And now it's fourth down, I'll call it 2 feet, quite a full yard.
0: The other wideout, and he's still in the ballgame, is Deontay Fulton.
1: Right, Wiggins back in the ballgame, too, here for the Panthers.
0: Quantavius Wiggins, single setback. Fulton goes in motion. Pereira takes the snap, going to dump it off. Wiggins at the 30, 25-20. Big, big, big-time hit as he collides with North Carolina A&T's number 45,
1: Joshua Coleman,
0: yep. The redshirt junior out of Lake City, South Carolina, 6'2", 190. Crunching collision.
1: Interesting play call here where your quarterback and your running back are both going to the right-hand side. Running back is getting across the line of scrimmage. You really put pressure. If there's just one player, do I take the quarterback? If you do, then he's going to dump it off like he did to Wiggins if he get a first down.
0: Wide receiver Amari Powell in the ballgame. Butler going to get the handoff, and he's going to run right straight ahead into the end zone for the Georgia State touchdown. 20-yard touchdown run by Xavier Butler. And the Panther running backs looking really, really good so far tonight. Panthers score with a minute 42 to go here in the third quarter, and they now lead it 58-7.
1: Another run right up the middle, Dave. Guards and tackles, even the center there on that one. Just right defense at the right time. Butler did get hit about the 5-yard line. Tried to get dragged down from Aggie's perspective. Keeps his feet. Gets tackled at the goal line. Counts for the touchdown. Here's the PAT.
0: Samer Leus, PAT up and good. And the Panthers now a point away from reaching 60. 6-0. They've got a 59-7 lead with a minute 42 to go here in the third quarter. And this is the kind of season opener Del McGee and Georgia State definitely needed. 20-yard touchdown run, 7-play drive, 55 yards, 3 minutes, 11 seconds.
1: How many years has it been since we beat Tennessee? Six?
0: 2019.
1: 2019? 7 years. That was a good season opener.
0: That was okay.
1: We good? You good with that one, Faisal, right? You good? We okay?
0: Yeah, if Coach Elliott had just kicked that field goal to give us 41 points instead of a 38-30 final. You remember losing up in Knoxville in that 2012 season, 52-12?
1: Don't remind me of that one. No, man. That was
0: kicked the field goal.
1: It's a bad day.
0: Hope Coach isn't listening.
1: That one hurts almost as much as the one that hurts you.
0: All right, Jaden White, Elijah Kennedy back deep. 4-0 Smarty not going to kick this one out of bounds. He's going to boot it out into the end zone. It'll land on the H in Panthers, and it will come out to the 25 with 1:42 to go here in quarter number three.
1: So a lot of young Panthers getting a chance to play here, guys that are either new to the campus.
0: And there's a lot of them.
1: Yes.
0: We talked about it in our Panther pregame show.
1: Or some of the, now I don't want to, you know, if you got redshirt intentions for certain guys, obviously, you got to be careful about that.
0: See, and who's, you see who's getting loose down on the down in front of us, TJ Stanley.
1: Any Maybe. Relation to Paul Stanley at all?
0: No.
1: No, not at all.
0: Although I've never asked
6: Time
0: him.
6: Time out
0: so.
6: On the field. All right.
1: Our so, referee, Marty Adams, I couldn't quite make out what he was saying there, but he's going to reset the clock, and we're ready to go.
0: Movement, that's going to be a penalty against Georgia State, I believe. And I think, no, nope, I think I'm wrong. That's going to be movement along
6: start,
0: the O-line.
6: Offense, number 70, 5-yard penalty, still first down.
1: That's Eli Williams. We talked about him a little bit.
0: Yeah, I saw the Georgia State down D lineman moving. I didn't see, from this vantage point, didn't see who moved early on the O-line. So first and 15 from the 20. Dillard in motion to the far side of the field. Snap to Kevin White. And White going to keep the ball on the ground. TJ Smith on the carry. He wears the number one in his jersey, and he is number one in their running back rotation. The only ones we've seen is Smith and Shamik Blizzard. So it'll bring up second down and 11. 4-yard gain. Just over a minute to go here in the third quarter. Dillard a wide out here near side. They stick two over to the right. Snap on the way to White. And he's going to fake the handoff. Going to dump it off. It's caught. And run out of
1: Rucker.
0: Bounds.
1: Rucker again.
0: Anthony Rucker with the catch. It's run out of bounds. North Carolina A&T sideline.
1: Ball's placed at the 30-yard line when he gets out of bounds, so a 7-yard pickup for him.
0: Brings up third and five now from the 30. Late here in the third quarter. Carlock, Williams, and Dillard, the wideouts here to the near side. Trips here to the near side with Elijah Kennedy. Dillard now goes in motion to the right. Here's the snap on third down. White in traffic, dumps it off. Rucker, the catch. Couple of stiff arms. Gets run out of bounds the Georgia State sideline, but it turns into a North Carolina A&T yeah. first down.
1: 10-yard pickup, little drag route. Because of the time that it took, White didn't really like to get rid of the ball early. Takes it a little bit late, so Rucker's a little further across the field. Catches about the 32,
6: that
1: 33
6: in
1: the stiff arms.
6: Third quarter.
1: Gets him to the 40 there for a first down.
0: Well, they never got an opportunity for a final play, another final play in the third quarter. And that'll do it for quarter number three here in Atlanta. Really good crowd tonight. It's thinning out a little bit as this game is obviously no longer in question. As they say, and they just did, light it blue here at Center Park Credit Union Stadium. 59-7, our score. And we are at the end of the third quarter. 59-7, the Panthers leading the Aggies. Two-minute timeout. We're back with the fourth quarter after this on the Georgia State Football Radio Network.

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3: 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Harper, you and I were talking about when's the last time we scored this amount of points. Well, right now we're at 59 with a full fourth quarter to play.
4: Yeah, and we had 55 was the previous record. We've had University of Louisiana Monroe and then Savannah State back in 2021 and then 2010 respectively. 2010, that was our first year in existence, so that's 55 and we already have 59. So great job here by the Panther offense to set a new record here at the season opener. 2026 season starting with a 59-7 lead. Still plenty of time to go. You got 15 minutes, so let's see what we can do.
3: All right, fourth quarter, first play. White going to look to throw the football. Throws off his back foot. He had pressure right in his face for Georgia State. Applying that pressure for the Panthers was Timothy Daly, a defensive end, 6'3", 275, a freshman out of Paulding County High School in Dallas. We are going deep in the depth chart.
5: There's no foul for an ineligible player downfield as the quarterback threw the ball away.
3: So it'll bring up second down and 10 from the 40-yard line. Here, fourth quarter.
4: I'm going to question that call there by Marty Adams. He was out of the pocket, so never mind. They're showing the review of that. But the receiver, the ball was thrown high and away, but the receiver is in the area. He was throwing it out of bounds. So I agree with the call. I'm just saying that the definition of it, if the player is trying to get rid of the football out of the pocket, no questions.
3: Put a man in motion, but they're going to keep it on the ground. It's going to be a run play here for JT Smith. Still on his feet, up across the 45. Barrels across the 50. Gets into Georgia State territory. Out at the 45. Gets knocked out of bounds by Georgia State. Yeah, in on the tackle was the
4: 15 yards on that one, Dave.
3: Yep, the safety, Ty Sneed. Sophomore out of East Dublin, Georgia. Came out of East Lawrence High School. Again, as I said, coming out of that last time out, we're going to go deep into the depth chart here in the fourth quarter.
4: Sure, yeah. And you got a starter going against a kid that third or fourth string guy. So regardless of that, best run of the night here for A&T.
3: Yep, and he had picked up the first down into Georgia State territory at the 45. And they're going to go right back to him. He's going to run right in between the tackles. He's going to pick up six, and it's going to be
5: 59.
3: Second and four.
4: A&T doing a good job of, you know what? We're going to keep our starters in, and we're going to do everything we can to get them the experience we need still early in the season. We only scored 7 points last week against Morgan State. We got 7 to get here against Georgia State, and let's see what we can do.
3: Snap coming up here on second and four. Smith, single setback just to the left of White. They put a man in motion. And they're going to hand it off Smith again. Going to run right in between the tackles straight ahead. Going to push everybody back over the Georgia State 35-yard line. That's good enough for a North Carolina A&T first down.
4: Yeah, pretty good push there by the offensive line. Some of the new guys, they haven't had a chance to play yet, so they haven't sit. And there's a few guys that are rotating in and out.
3: A few?
4: More than a few. You're right.
3: First and 10. 2 minutes gone here, fourth quarter, 59-7, Georgia State.
4: First and 10 from the 34.
3: Aggies going deep as well. senior wide receiver Amonte Jones, a wide out here on the near side. They're not looking to throw the football. They're looking to keep it on the ground. They hand it off again to the redshirt senior number one, JT Smith, runs off left tackle and picks up a couple of more yards. Second down here for the Aggies.
4: Yeah, I hope Smith there's a little respect going on between the coaches. Look, we're not going to throw deep on you at from the Aggie sideline, but we're not going to give up. Everything they've done here so far has been a run in between the tackles.
3: So Shamik Blizzard, the senior from Chesapeake, Virginia, in at running back, single setback just to the right of Kevin White. High snap. Play action. White going to now tuck it, run, gets across the 30, 25, down across the 20, run out of bounds at the 15-yard line. Never was touched. They're going to say went out actually at the 16-yard line. That's another North Carolina A&T first down.
4: 18-yard pickup, too.
3: First and 10 at the Georgia State 16-yard line.
4: Pretty simple play.
3: Yep.
4: Just that RPO, quarterback decides to keep it. This time he runs to the left. He hasn't done that much tonight. Normally he runs to the right side, his right.
3: Defensive end Richard Kramer, 6'3", 250, out of Port St. Lucie, Florida, comes in. He's a transfer from Hampton. He's in at one of the defensive end spots. First down snap on the way from the Georgia State 16. Left hash for Kevin White. White going to hand it off. Going to be a run play for Blizzard. He's going to get wrapped up right away. On the tackle there for Georgia State.
4: Yeah, nice job there by Khalid Feliz. Freshman, number 35, getting across the line of scrimmage. You know, when you're playing an outside linebacker and nobody's up in front of you and the play's going away from you, you got to skate down that line of scrimmage as quickly as you can and see if you can't drag somebody from behind. He certainly did a good job of that.
3: Feliz, a true freshman out of Lake Nona High School down in Orlando.
4: We'll be in Orlando, what, 2 weeks from now?
3: Yep. Game 3 at the University of Central Florida. Snap coming up here on second down and 10. Ball still at the 16. They're going to hand it off to Smith again. The Panthers going to wrap him up. No gain as the pile finally hits the turf. Feliz was in there again, it looks like, along with Kramer. And you know from having played the game, it's opportunities like this, especially with as much time as left in the fourth quarter and those guys that get on the field in the third quarter. This is football proving time.
4: It is. Yeah, getting a chance to play and know what to do and just, you know, get your basics, your fundamentals, have your footwork the right place, the assignments, all of that, and then plan to go and make a play, you know, get the ball out.
3: 2 yard pickup on that last run play. And White's going down. Sack, third sack of the night for Georgia State. And that one committed there by Zamar McGee, number 90, defensive tackle, 6'2", 305, another true freshman out of Carver High School down in Columbus, Georgia. Well,
4: Columbus has some good football out there, and they brought a young man that did a great job. Gets around the outside right tackle, gets around the edge, and 7 yard loss here.
3: 39-yard field goal attempt coming up for Asher Holland, freshman kicker out of Durham, North Carolina. Again, was 0 for 2 against Morgan State. Gets this one on the way. It's up, and it is good. So tack on 3 for North Carolina A&T. And with 9:04 to go in a football game, 59-10, Georgia State leading North Carolina A&T. For the Aggies, they're just happy to come away with some points. We'll give you the drive stats on the other side of this timeout. 60-second break from Atlanta tonight. This is the Georgia State Football Radio Network.
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3: 9:04 to go in the football game tonight. Quite an opener for head coach Del McGee and the Georgia State Panthers. 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

0: Ford.com. 39-yard field goal. Asher Holland splits the uprights. One of their better drives of the ball game. 13 plays, Harper, 53 yards. They held on to the football 7 minutes and 38 seconds.
1: Yeah, and they ran mostly in between the tackles, Dave. I appreciate them doing that, not, you know, trying to take advantage of the third and fourth stringers that are in for the Panthers right now. But a good drive. It'll look good on film, too. They did some good things there. You come away with a field goal, and it helps ease the pain just a little bit.
0: You know, all right. Well,
1: 59-10 sounds a little bit better than 59-7.
0: Question for Georgia State right now as the Panthers get ready to receive the kickoff. Xavier Butler is back deep with Isaiah Stone. And Holland set to kick it away. Do we see T.J. Stanley out of Toombs County, third-string quarterback with 9:04 to go? I thought Aiden Pereira did a fantastic job running the offense when he was on the field, and maybe he comes back. We'll see.
1: Well, he's not going to want to come out.
0: T.J. was getting warmed up, though, as if he might get to see a little playing time tonight here in this one, a 59-10 ball game. Holland boots it, and it's going to sail over the helmet of Stone. Back of the end zone, ball will come out to the 25-yard line with 9:04 to go.
1: Another timeout?
0: Yeah, that's going to lead us into a media timeout. A little surprised at that one, the timing of that one, but we'll go ahead and take it with them with 9:04 to play. 59-10 our score. Back in 60 seconds on the Georgia State Football Radio Network.
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0: All right, coming out of this timeout with 9:04 to go in a 59-10 ball game. 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Also on satellite campus is Alpharetta, Clarkston, Decatur, and Dunwoody. Wear what the Panthers wear. We thank the Georgia State University Bookstore. Harper, you got 9 minutes and 4 seconds to go. The Panthers will have the ball at their own 25 and an opportunity again for a guys further down the depth chart to get on the field and show what they can do.
1: Yeah, especially early on, Dave. You got guys that haven't played in 6 months since last season, whether that be the high school guys or doesn't matter. And if you practice and there's somebody in front of you and you need a chance to kind of show what you can do, this is the opportunity to do it.
0: All right, so it is T.J. Stanley. Looks like number 14 is out there for the Panthers. We've seen Cameron Brown. We've seen Aiden Pereira, the transfer from Merrimack College, and he was impressive. They were both impressive, obviously. And now we're going to see Toombs County product, sophomore T.J. Stanley. That's not Stanley. That's Gavin Knuckles. Thought I saw 14. That looks like 15. That's Gavin Knuckles. Knuckles going to take the snap, going to dump it off right away. Caught. On the run, caught there by Jamal Bing. He was with the program a year ago. Bing got hit, stayed on his feet, held on to the football, and got more yards and picked up a first down.
1: Sure did. 15 yards there. Got hit about the 35-yard line by a couple of guys. 30, actually. Head-to-head tackle right there. Couldn't bring him down. So a first down there for the Panthers.
0: So third quarterback of the night is not T.J. Stanley. It's Gavin Knuckles.

0: Knuckles, a 5'11", 170-pound freshman out of Rocky Face, Georgia. Came out of Northwest Whitfield. Handoff, going to go to Bing. Bing started to cut left, then cut right back up the middle. And he gets dropped with 8:10 to go. Top of the hour, stations on our network. Let's pause 10 seconds for station identification. 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
1: This is head coach Dale McGee. 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
0: Snap on 2nd and 9, caught by Austin McGee on a quick pitch and throw from Gavin Knuckles. Austin McGee, Coach McGee's son, that's his second career reception. Had one last year. And ends up picking up 2 or 3 yards to run it to 3rd and 7 now. Ball placed at the 43, still in Georgia State territory. Looks like Savion Hart trotting back onto the field. Just over 7 minutes remaining here in the fourth quarter. Ahmed Soare, Austin McGee stay in the ballgame. Isaiah Stone in at the slot. Snap coming up here on 3rd and 7 from the 43. Knuckles backtracking. Now going to roll out, going to throw to the safest. He checked down the receivers, found the open guy in the flat over on the far side. Not a huge pickup, but another completed pass. Inside of 7 to go now. That was Savion Hart on the reception.
2: Wasn't sure if I made the number out right, so I was going to call him 28-26.
0: Yeah, these uniforms are nice.
2: Well, the players don't pull them down. They right, have the jerseys up around their torsos.
0: Some of these guys at a 3rd and 4th string, it's hard to see if it's an 8 or a 6. Nonetheless, on Panthers going to go for it on 4th and 4.
2: No, they're going to let the clock tick down.
0: They're going to let the clock go down and then
3: timeout.
0: Take a timeout.
3: Georgia State, this is their first charge timeout of the half. This will be a 30-second timeout.
0: So 30-second timeout called by head coach Del McGee. 6:07 remaining. To 10, Georgia State leading North Carolina A&T. First meeting ever between these two teams. North Carolina A&T, one of the newer members of the Coastal Athletic Association. Georgia State fans would remember it as the Colonial Athletic Association. Why? Because Georgia State was in it from 06 to 20, right up through 2013 until they rejoined the Sun Belt Conference.
2: It's different now, right? Townsend, I'm not sure if they're still
0: Townsend's
2: there, but
0: still in it.
2: Rhode Island's still there.
0: Rhode Island's still there. Actually, Rhode Island was, if I remember correctly, the favored to win the league this year. That's a far cry from the last time we saw Rhode Island. That was the only win we had year. Remember that?
2: Those wooden stands, I sure remember those. I thought I was going to fall through.
0: Panthers will punt the football. It'll end up out of bounds. That was Christian Teeter on the punt. And North Carolina A&T will take over at their own 19-yard line. 6 minutes to go. Red hat on the field. Media timeout. Georgia State 59, North Carolina A&T 10. We're back in 60 seconds from Atlanta tonight. 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
2: Great. Well, certainly a reason to come out now if you like offense, and Georgia State with 59 points here. 6 minutes left to go here in the fourth quarter. They're probably not going to score anymore, but they certainly have shown that they're in midseason form right now. Excellent job here by the Panthers. Good football team this year.
0: Well, they've made a coach of a switch at quarterback as well. The redshirt junior, Champ Long, 6 feet 205, Jersey City, New Jersey, started his college career at the University of Maryland. Shotgun snapped to Long. They're going to keep it on the ground, plowing right ahead on the carry. As much as Georgia State wants that clock to run, so does North Carolina A&T. I'm not sure if they bust or got on the big bird and flew down here.
2: Sorry about that, folks. I apologize.
0: You okay over there?
2: No, I pushed the button, but I didn't push it the whole way, so that was a little bit of a cough there. It was a throat-clearing cough.
0: All right, Long.
2: 3 yard pickup, almost four.
0: Long exits. No, he's still in the ball game. He was audibilizing at the line. Shamik Blizzard lines up in the backfield. It was a 5 yard gain. Second and five. They'll hand it off to Blizzard again. He's going to run in between the tackles. He's going to get pushed back. A lot of black jerseys pushing the white jerseys backwards.
2: And nobody's lost. Letting go. You got the guy in front of you, no matter what side of the ball you're on. If you're an offensive lineman for the Aggies, you're grabbing onto one of the state jerseys. If you get knocked down, you're pulling your guy down on top of you.
0: Doesn't wholesale look- substitutions by both the Panthers and the Aggies. I'm wearing out my roster here. Just trying to keep up with who's in and who's out. Defensive tackle Eli Richards, true freshman out of Houston, Georgia, came out of Mill Creek, just trotting on the field for Georgia State.
2: Timeout.
3: Timeout. North Carolina A&T, this is their first charge timeout of the second half. This will
2: delay.
3: Be the second timeout.
2: A couple guys that didn't get out on the field, and then they weren't set up in the right place. Tight end was in the backfield. He needed to be up. He was going to go in motion. And so they're going to call a timeout. And we are going to play through that one. 30-second timeout here. 4:35 left to go here on the clock. I'll be going downstairs in just a couple minutes.
0: They've got a big fireworks show planned for the post-game.
2: What's
0: going to
2: be
0: celebration?
2: Worse, the fireworks during our post-game show or the
0: train? You better hurry up and talk to everybody. Between the train horn and the fireworks, you better send up some smoke signals from down there in the sideline.
2: I prefer carrier pigeons, to be quite honest with you, for my modus operandi. But
0: third down and three now for the Aggies. They motion receiver over here to the near side. Long going to dump it off to him, and he's going to get wrapped up and dropped for a loss right away. Long with the snap and the quick release, but the wide receiver, Cortez Lang, 5'11", 185 out of Camden, South Carolina. By the time he caught the ball, because it was a bit of a lob, by the time he caught the ball, he had three black jerseys right on him.
2: Yeah, the pursuit there defensively was excellent. Ball got out of Long's hand quick enough. Took a little while to get to his receiver, but net-net, no gain, and forces a punt here with the Aggies and a running clock here at 3:56, 3:55.
0: One guy still in the ballgame for the Aggies is number 46, their punter, D.J. Page. Good snap. Almost had it. Could have had it blocked. A little bit of a wobbly kick. Deontay Fulton plants himself underneath it. Signals for the fair catch. And the Panthers will have pretty good field position at their own 39-yard line. Harper's going to head downstairs with the wireless with 3:43. Remaining in the ball game. 518 total yards offensively for Georgia State. 260 in the air, 258. Boy, that's when you talk about a balanced offense. And now we're going to see TJ Stanley. 260 in the air for the Panthers, 258 on the ground right now. Panthers from their own 39, TJ Stanley, play action. He's got time. Throws high in the air. Caught. Oh, Austin McGee fell down. He lost his footing. Otherwise, he might have had a catch and a touchdown. He got way behind the defense, but couldn't maintain his footing. Second and 10 now for the Panthers, again from their own 39-yard line. 3:35 to go. Isaiah Stone will exit the ball game. Ahmed Soare along with Fulton. Looks like Wesley Campbell was in. He came out. Now they're going to send him back onto the field. Single set in the backfield. Xavier Butler, the running back, and the Panthers are going to have to burn a timeout.
3: 5-yard penalty.
0: Nope.
3: Still second down.
0: Didn't get a chance to burn the timeout. They got a delay of game penalty. Now Isaiah Stone will come back in. Wesley Campbell will exit. Ahmed Soare, Austin McGee, the wideouts, far side. Single wideout, Butler now, the single setback shifts to T.J. Stanley's right. Fake the handoff, they're going to throw, it's going to be caught by Stone, and he's going to get wrestled out of bounds shy of the first down marker as he gets across the 45 to the 47-yard line.
3: Personal foul, roughing the passer. Zero of the defense, contact above the shoulders, 15-yard penalty, first down. Number 14 can stay in the game.
0: Penalty assessed to number zero, linebacker Terry and George. .329 remaining, 59-10 Georgia State. They're trying to set the chains over on the other side with the penalty. It's going to move Georgia State well into North Carolina A&T territory. The previous pass to Isaiah Stone was good for a 13-yard gain, then throw in the penalty. And the Panthers now have it on the 30. Let's see where they still haven't placed the ball. The first down marker is at the 37. Now they get it right. Shotgun snap to T.J. Stanley. High snap, quick release, gets rid of it. And the ball is caught by Deontay Fulton. The minute the ball touches his hands, he gets wrapped up and dropped to the turf. So it'll bring up second down. It was good for a 5-yard pickup. Second and 5 coming up. They advance the ball now to the 32-yard line. Again, trying to burn as much of the clock as they possibly can. Obviously, the Panthers don't need any more points. Harper LaBelle has made his way down to the Georgia State sideline. We're inside of 3 to go. Panthers using every bit of that play clock. Fulton a wideout. Over on the far side of the field. Quick snap, T.J. Stanley. They're going to keep it on the ground. Xavier Butler will plow forward, running in between the tackles. Somebody lost a helmet. Georgia State player. I think it was a Georgia State player. No, it was a 97 for North Carolina A&T. Lost a helmet. Amari James. So he'll have to sit out a play. Third down and 2 now for the Panthers.
2: Not saying it's chippy, Dave, but a couple of forearms going in late to try to knock the ball out. And if you don't hit the ball and you hit somebody else in the arm or ribs or across the forehead, that counts. You see it on film. But, Panthers again just waiting for the last few seconds to even break the huddle.
3: Come out.
2: Oh, there's a timeout.
0: And so they'll get it to the 2-minute timeout. 2 minutes to go, 59-10 our score. And we'll go ahead and take a break with them. Panthers looking to secure the victory in their season opener in season number 17, as they have a big lead here over North Carolina A&T. We'll wrap it up on the other side of this timeout. 60-second break here on the Georgia State Football Radio Network.
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0: 2 minute warning here in the fourth and final quarter, 59-10, Georgia State leading the visiting Aggies of North Carolina A&T. 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Down on the sideline with us from the radio booth to the sideline is Harper LaBelle. He'll anchor our coverage on our Panther post-game show at the end of this one. And a great way to open up the season. 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You don't need me to remind you that won one game a year ago.
10: I agree completely, Dave. It makes a big difference no matter who you're going against. If you beat somebody, especially early on, it kind of set in place. The stuff that you're doing worked, did a good job. So you got Wilson, Britt, Robinson, some of the guys that aren't going to get a whole lot of playing time during the regular season, getting a chance to kind of get a sweat going and really show what they can do against another opponent. That's another thing. It's just going against somebody that's not your teammate. But the confidence, you're right, Dave. Getting a win, being 1-0, undefeated, certainly makes practice a lot easier next week.
0: Harper, I'm trying to remember over the previous 16 years, did we ever play in a game where we played four quarterbacks?
10: Maybe because of injury, Star Jackson got some playing time along with...
0: I'm talking in one game.
10: I don't know.
0: T.J. Stanley takes the snap. There's a handoff, a run play, Xavier Butler. Make that Jamal Bing, not Butler, but Jamal Bing. He broke a tackle, got across the 20 and across the 15 and got dragged down just shy of the 10-yard line.
10: I know you want to score right here, but you may just take a knee because of that one.
0: Jamal Bing Jr., 5'8", 170, a senior. He's out of Hampton, Georgia.
10: Jaden Olison's in. Jaden Olison. So five quarterbacks. Jaden's not much bigger than the football, but he's in the game right now.
0: Minute 35 to go. There's a handoff. Another run play for the Panthers. Again, the fifth quarterback of the night.
10: He's Jayden, coming out.
0: Jaden Olofsson, 5'9", 175 out of Tampa.
10: Look, all the team, they're just going nuts over here. They're all heavy. They've got a smile on their face, giving him a chance to not only to dress out, but, you know, get a play.
0: How about Ryan Williams, the quarterback's coach?
10: Oh, he's the happiest one out there.
0: He got five of his guys some playing time tonight. Snap to T.J. Stanley. Handed off to Bing. And across the five, down to the four. With inside of a minute to go.
10: We'll have probably take a knee here.
0: T.J. Stanley over to have a word with quarterback's coach, Ryan Williams. Always enjoy talking to Ryan during practice during the week. T.J.'s going to stay in the ball game. Right at 30 seconds to go. 10 on the play clock. And look for him to take a knee right here. And that'll be your ball game. One step back, takes a knee.
10: All right,
0: 14 seconds to go, and the Panthers are going to win their season opener 59-10 here over North Carolina A&T. And a great way for Del McGee and Georgia State to open up the 2026 campaign. Coach McGee and North Carolina A&T head coach Sean Gibbs looking for one another, and the Panthers win at the Center Park Stadium. They light it blue. And the Panthers move to 1-0 on the season. Great way to start, as I mentioned. And they will possibly enjoy a long holiday weekend. But my guess is they'll be back to work getting ready for game two.
2: Yeah.
0: Up Interstate 75, Harper to Kennesaw State.
2: I'll correct you on that one. There are no holidays during the season.
0: I know.
2: Well, everybody else is having barbecue. Now, they might eat some barbecue, but it's only after practice. If they turn the lights back on, there are a lot of players that know each other or know of each other, and whether it be fraternity brothers or guys that played in high school together or now with the portal, guys that have played at other schools together, getting a chance to say hi, shake hands. Good win here for the Panthers.
0: Still lit blue here at Center Park Stadium. The Panthers are not going to make their way towards the end zone where they will salute the Georgia State marching band. Georgia State tonight, offensively amassing 563 yards, 279 in the air, 284 on the ground. And they were good on third down opportunities tonight, 7 of 12. Able to keep the offense on the field, control the clock to some extent. Somebody finally turned the lights
2: back. Here we go,
0: on.
2: We got Coach with us. Del, 1-0, how's that feel?
11: It's good. Very happy for our program. Coaches did a good job. Players did even better. Still got a lot to clean up in all three phases, but we're definitely going to enjoy the victory and get to work on Kennesaw.
2: 59 points. Sometimes it took two or three games to get 59 points last year. You get it here in the season opener. You had over 500 yards total offense. I know there's a lot yet to do, but mid-season form, is it too early to say something like that?
11: Nah, we're just really working on ourselves and make sure we believe in the process and understand what we do on Monday, Tuesday, Wednesday, Thursday, Friday, and then we perform on Saturday. That's what it's got to be. So we got to go back to work on Monday and do our job and get ready for a tough opponent in Kennesaw State.
2: A lot of people got to contribute today, too. I think the mood would be, hey, I get a chance to play here. Because you work so hard during training camp and getting a chance to play in the first game, get a catch or two or get a block or two or tackle, that was really important too, I would imagine.
11: Yeah, just getting a chance to let everybody kind of play. They've earned that. The score allowed us to do that too, so we're very happy that we were able to clear the bench and get a lot of guys into the game. And, you know, some guys did some things that we didn't expect, so they may earn some more playing time.
2: Yeah, Austin McGee had a nice catch here tonight. Was that a game plan?
11: No, that wasn't. So just what happened. So just happy about the win, happy that we pretty much stayed healthy. And like I said, we're going to enjoy this victory tonight. And our thoughts and our emphasis will go towards Kennesaw.
2: Yeah, absolutely. Well, congratulations, Coach. 1-0. It's a good place to be, isn't it? Take care.
0: All right, Harper's going to stay down on the field. Harper, you want to hang around and talk to some players now? You want me to take a break and they'll come back in our post-game show?
2: Give me one chance.
0: All right.
2: Zach, we're live.
12: What's going on?
2: Congratulations. First game, you got a couple catches.
12: Yes, sir.
2: Get to use your speed and everything.
12: Yes, sir.
2: How's it feel?
12: Feels good. You know, it feels just good putting in all the hard work you put in through the offseason, getting to work with your teammates, have success with your teammates and everything like that. It felt great to be out there and just fly around.
2: One thing I noticed is everybody seemed to contribute tonight. Now, because of the score, there's a lot of that goes on with that. But being new, talk about what's the portal like and what, you know, coming to a new place and trying to fit in and impress the coaches, your teammates, and then doing your best. What was that like for you?
12: I mean, I've not experienced the portal. I'm just a true freshman, so I just got here. But it's been great. You know, I feel like we're very connected. That's one of our important character traits that we focus on. But it feels great. Everyone develops. Everyone, we count on each other. It's just a great thing for us. I wouldn't be able to do any of this without my teammates, my coaches, my family, my friends. So it's a great feeling to get out there and finally succeed with all of them.
2: Yeah, and then you got to go to class, too, every now and then, right?
12: We do have to go to class, but that's a requirement. Student-athlete, student comes first.
2: Yep, absolutely. Well, congratulations. Great first game. We're 1-0. Appreciate it.
12: Appreciate it.
2: We'll be right back with you. Dave, go take it upstairs, please.
0: All right, we'll take a break. We'll come back. Harper's going to continue to mill around the sideline there. We'll have more interviews. Georgia State a winner tonight by the final score of 59-10. As they win their season opener. The Panther postgame show comes your way next after this timeout. 2-minute break here in the Georgia State Football Radio Network.
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0: He says, what's up?
1: Yeah, we're doing it.
2: Post-game show, a recap of today's game and a look ahead. Here's the voice of the Panthers, Dave Cohen.
3: Jeff, thank you very much. 59-10, our final score. Great way to start the season. Harper LaBelle still down on the Georgia State sideline. We've talked to Zach Stair. We've talked to head coach Del McGee. Let's send it back down to Harper LaBelle.
4: Jabril,
3: talking a little defense,
4: yeah,
3: Harper.
4: Yeah, Jabril, I know you got to go. You got a meeting with everybody. But talk a little bit about the game tonight. You had two sacks, two tackles for loss, same thing, three tackles overall. Things looked like they were really flowing very smoothly, like midseason.
5: Yeah, so the guys give us a good look in practice from the ones all the way down to scout team. I get a good look in practice every day. It was just the same thing we seen on film. Everything was like, it just came to life. It just, I was able to flow through because I seen all this all week. I studied it on film, and the scout team gave me an amazing look at practice this week.
4: Yeah, and then when you see it out in the game, it's so much more comfortable, I guess, if that's the right word. What did you work on during the offseason that said, this is what's going to make me a better player? Is there anything specific?
5: I just watched tape. It's a copycat league. Every play that another team ever got on me, or even like any flaws in my game, I just worked on. It's a copycat league, so you just gotta work on the mistakes from last season.
4: Yeah, hands, placements. I noticed a couple of guys dipping and just trying to do everything they could to get around the tackle or the guards and get to the quarterback.
5: Yes, sir. Emphasis. It was an emphasis on get off for me on this offseason, pad level, and like you said, hand placement.
4: Now, North Carolina A&T, they lose their starting quarterback. Now, you hadn't seen a whole lot of film on White. He can boogie, and especially going to his right if he got in trouble. That's what he was trying to do, and he's got some speed. He got away a couple of times.
5: That's just...
4: You need to go? Yeah, that's okay. Go ahead. Dave, sorry about that. We had to lose him. There's a meeting that Coach McGee does not want him to miss. Let's put it that way.
3: All right, well, he played pretty well defensively tonight. Again, two sacks, two tackles for loss. You know, he was the defensive player that we took to New Orleans for Sunbelt Media Day. He's a leader. There's a reason why Coach McGee selected him to represent the defensive side in New Orleans. And, boy, did he really show out tonight in the season opener.
4: Yeah, absolutely. And like you said, there's times when you see stuff on film, and when it actually occurs the way that you thought it would in a real game, what a difference maker it is. So he was smooth. And as I use the word comfortable, he just was anticipatory. He kind of knew what was going to happen and takes advantage of it with two sacks here tonight. Good for
3: all
4: him.
3: All right, so we got a little bit of a respite as the Panthers are meeting in the locker room. Harper's going to hang out down there, and that'll give me time to run down some of the stats. Again, Georgia State, 563 total yards, 279 in the air among five quarterbacks, and 284 on the ground amongst a number of running backs. For North Carolina A&T, 209 total yards, 125 in the air, and they rushed for 84. Penalty-wise, Georgia State, 5 penalties totaling 50 yards, 9 penalties totaling 90 for North Carolina A&T. Panthers had 28 first downs tonight. They were 7 of 12 on third down opportunities, 10 first downs, and 4 of 15 on third down opportunities for North Carolina A&T. Panthers ran a total of 71 plays to 53 for the Aggies. Panthers were 7 of 8 in the red zone. You know Coach McGee's going to love that. Time of possession favored Georgia State. Panthers had the football for 32 minutes and 46 seconds. North Carolina A&T 27 and 14. Individually tonight for the Georgia State Panthers, let's start out with our quarterbacks. And on the stat sheet they brought me, they only list two. Cameron Brown was 15 for 20, 190 yards, two touchdowns. His long pass was for 30 yards. Aiden Pereira came in, was 5 of 7, totaling 50 yards. Rushing the football, Lanier McCrary, 9 carries. He netted out at 75 yards. He had one rushing touchdown. His long run tonight was 19. He averaged 8.3 yards per rush. Savion Hart, 4 carries tonight, 61 yards, 1 touchdown. His long run was 41. He averaged 15.2 yards per rush. DJ Murray, Jr., also known as Dennis Murray, carried it 7 times, netting out at 34 yards. He had a rushing touchdown, a 14-yard run, and it was 4.9 yards every time he touched the ball. And finally, Jamal Bing, 5 carries, 29 yards. His long run tonight of 16, he averaged 6 yards each time he touched the football. Amongst the receiving core, Derek Avery Jr., the Chattahoochee High School product, targeted 7 times. He had 5 catches, 47 yards, 11 yards after the catch. His long reception was 27. Rodshawn Dorsey changed numbers with Chase Allen Jackman. I didn't realize that until it was too late. He was targeted 4 times. He had 3 catches totaling 46 yards, 15 yards after the catch. DJ Murray Jr., not only running the ball, had he was targeted 3 times. He had 2 catches totaling 50 yards and had 18 yards. He also had a touchdown reception. And DJ Riles targeted twice, had 2 catches totaling 28 yards. His long reception was 21. You heard Harper earlier right there at the end of the ball game with Zach Stair, and he's not listed in the stat sheet, but Zach Stair, a true freshman, had a great night, targeted twice, had 2 receptions. One of them that led to a touchdown. So, again, a lot of game action tonight for a lot of different players. Punt returns, DJ Riles returned 2 punts, totaling 27 yards. Defensively, Kobe Owens had 5 tackles, 1 tackle for loss. Xavier Esquillen had 4 tackles, had a sack, and 2.5 tackles for loss. We gave you Jabril Rhodes-Nelson, totaling 3 tackles, but 2 sacks and 2 tackles for loss. And Toby Bolton had 3 tackles as well for Georgia State. On the other side for North Carolina A&T, starting out with the quarterback, we saw Braxton Thomas start the ball game, but he got shaken up. He went out never to return. He was 1 for 2 for a total of 3 yards. Bulk of the action went to Kevin White, threw the ball 20 times, completed 9 of the 20 passes, totaling 122 yards. He had 1 touchdown. A long pass of 61. He was sacked 4 times. Rushing the football was mostly J.T. Smith, Kevin White, and somewhat Shamik Blizzard. J.T. Smith with 11 carries, netted out at 44 yards. His long run was 14. He averaged 4 yards a carry. Kevin White, quarterback, 13 carries, netted out at 27 yards. Shamik Blizzard carried it 5 times, 15 yards. No rushing touchdowns tonight for North Carolina A&T. Amongst the receiving corps, Javon Dillard was targeted 8 times. He had 3 catches, totaling 32 yards, 18 yards after the catch. Anthony Rucker targeted 5 times. He had 4 catches. He was the leading receiver with regards to total yards at 80. 60 of those were yards after the catch, and he had the lone touchdown reception. DJ Page punted the football 8 times tonight, averaging 34.1 yards per punt. His long punt tonight was 45 yards. Defensively, Jonathan Kimbrough Campbell, 7 tackles to lead the way, along with Terry and George, who had 7 tackles, 1 tackle for loss, 5 tackles apiece for Bryson Hughley and Donovan Frederick, the middle linebacker. So that is a look at your stat sheet. We'll come back with more of our Panther postgame show. Harper LaBelle still down on the Georgia State sideline. And we'll do more after this timeout. 2-minute break here in the Georgia State Football Radio Network.
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4: Senior Cam Brown, good night tonight, wouldn't you say? 190 yards in the air, you had two touchdowns. I thought you saw the ball, saw the field really well today. You felt really comfortable. Is that a good expression for the possibility here in a home opener?
13: Yeah, I think that's the good thing. I went through my progressions. We worked everything in practice. Just getting the guys involved. I mean, everybody in there on the field is very talented, and they make plays with the ball in their hands. And it's really just my job making it easy, just giving the ball to them.
4: One of the things that I don't know, but I used to, you get nervous. Everybody does. You know, the night before, you don't sleep well. First series, you had a couple balls that were a little bit behind the receivers. I'm sure you're kind of kicking yourself for that, but you really got your feet set. That T.J. Murray throwing off your back foot, kind of avoiding, and then the amount of air that you put on that ball. He had to wait a little bit for it to come down, but everything after that seemed like it was really smooth.
13: Yeah, for sure. I mean, you know, first game jitters, you know, some of the balls didn't come out like the way I wanted it to. But honestly, we just got to have a next play mentality. I mean, I really didn't think about the footballs. I just kept throwing the ball.
4: Yeah. Yeah, that was awesome. And rushing the ball well, we had, 270 in the air and 280 yards on the ground. Let's talk a little bit about the offensive line first.
13: Yeah, I mean, Coach Casey did a really good job. We brought some guys in and also kept some guys here. Coach Casey does a really good job in practice. They're doing indie drills, and they really translate into the field. I mean, I love those guys. They really work hard, and they don't really give enough credit. So, I mean, one time we had a practice where we rushed about this much, too, and I took them out for smoothies. So let's see what we got next.
4: Well, having a good line in front of you, and it also helps with your progression and your timing. And the guys that were in your face last year at this time weren't there. Obviously, Ole Miss was a completely different group of guys that you're going against. But talk about your comfort level.
13: My comfort level just really grew with coach and just kind of how they have confidence in me just to lead the team. I think like kind of last year it was kind of really rocky because, you know, rotating quarterbacks, you really can't get a groove. But going in, knowing that I'm the guy, knowing that they, you know, have my back, whatever, and they really trust me to do things on the field, it just makes me real comfortable and I can just do what I do.
4: Absolutely. And then you get the ball, you got rushers. McCrary had 75 yards. Savion Hart really ran crazy good. DJ had 34. Pereira outrushed you here today, backup quarterback.
13: Yeah, he did. You know, I didn't have to run the ball a lot.
4: When everybody touches the ball or has a chance to, and especially from the receiving group, everyone wants the ball, don't they? They're all going to tell you, I'm open. You only hear that, what, 450 times per game?
13: Yeah.
4: But when you're able to get that, how does that transfer over into next week? The week of practice, and knowing I got a chance, I'm going to practice a little bit harder. Do you see that ever?
13: Yeah, I think it really kind of just boosts the confidence of the guys, really just putting the ball in their hands, just knowing that you trust them. Now that getting a lot of those guys involved, they'll probably be more dialed in the practice because they want to get back. They want to have the taste of the field like they just did tonight. So we're just going to take this team and just roll on to KSU.
4: Yeah, absolutely. Well, they can take on the Owls, and preparation for that really starts in a couple hours, doesn't it? You know, you get to celebrate this for a little while, and then you got the rest of the season. Congratulations, first of all, being 1-0. That's great.
13: Thank you.
4: And then playing so well, and the way you protect the ball. One interception last year, and you have to work on that. I'd rather throw it away. Some guys, I'm going to try to squeeze it in there.
13: Right.
4: Is that what have you learned? What has made you a better quarterback between where you ended last season and where you are now?
13: Honestly, like just nailing the playbook, nailing coverages, knowing the defense, knowing the opponent that I have. And then also at the same time, like it's okay to throw the ball away. You don't have to force it. Also, I am fortunate enough to have my legs. So if I feel in a situation I'm not really comfortable with, I can always run.
4: Yeah.
13: But I'm really a firm believer if I don't turn the ball over, that we'll win games. And so, I mean, it's kind of a testament tonight, zero turnovers. We won the game.
4: Yeah. And in between your ears, working on that, just understanding how defenses work and what they're trying to do and fake you out a little bit like that and be more comfortable with that. Thank you, Cam.
13: We really appreciate it.
4: Dave, back up to you.
3: All right, thanks to Cam Brown again. Cam's quarterback rating number tonight was 187.8, completion rate of 75%, 15 of 20, 190 yards, two touchdowns. As we move along on our Panther postgame show, time now to get to our postgame highlights. Hopefully they're ready back in the studio. Got a few of them tonight. The coin toss was won by Georgia State, and head coach Del McGee elected to defer. And Path has put the defense on the field right away. But when the offense, they forced a three and out there for North Carolina A&T right away. And the first punt return by DJ Riles went for 30 yards to the North Carolina A&T 30-yard line. That set up Cameron Brown, who was just talking to Harper LaBelle, takes the snap at the 30-yard line, looks for DJ Murray. One play, the Panthers are in the end zone. This was it. Brown fakes the handoff, throws over the defense, up and it's caught, touchdown Georgia State. DJ Murray got behind the quarterback on the far side, 30-yard touchdown toss. First touchdown of the season for Georgia State. Cameron Brown to DJ Murray, and the Panthers strike first here tonight in their opener. Samer Leus, one of the newcomers to special teams. The point after was good, 7-0. Georgia State jumped out to the early lead. That only took 6 seconds when the offense got on the field to get into the end zone. The Panthers would get one more score in the first quarter. They would put together an 11-play drive covering 90 yards, and they would hand the football off at the 8-yard line on this play to the newcomer running back, Lanier McCrary. McCrary takes the handoff, cross the 5. He will make it into the end zone untouched from 8 yards out. Touchdown, Georgia State. The Panthers take a 13-0 lead here as the first quarter comes to a close. 14-0 would be the score at the end of the first. We move to the second with the Panthers leading 14-0. Another one of the newcomers, true freshman, at the end of an 11-play drive that covered 70 yards in 5 minutes and 38 seconds. Panthers drove it all the way down to the Aggie 2-yard line. The handoff went to number 24, true freshman Quantavius Wiggins. At the 2-yard line, snap to Cam. They're going to hand it off. Wiggins into the end zone. That's a Georgia State touchdown. The freshman out of Langston Hughes and Fairburn bust through the North Carolina A&T defensive line, scores his first collegiate touchdown, puts Georgia State up 20-0. 21-0 with the PAT. Then finally, North Carolina A&T would get on the board. A 4-play, 75-yard drive in under 2 minutes. Kevin White, 61 yards to Anthony Rucker, who somehow snuck behind the Georgia State defense by a good 10 or 15 yards, caught the ball and just ran it in for a touchdown to make it 21-7. Panthers would come back and answer. 5-play drive, 58 yards in under 3 minutes. Panthers would get the ball down to the 14-yard line. The handoff would go to DJ Murray on this play. DJ Murray in the pistol. They're going to keep it on the ground with Murray. Murray off left tackle, got some room across the 15, across the 10. Did he get into the end zone? Looks like he did. That's a touchdown, Georgia State. DJ Murray. 28-7 with the PAT. Cameron Brown would cap a 7-play, 65-yard drive. He would take the snap from the 8-yard line on the next possession for Georgia State, and he would find Jamari Miller on this play. Quick snap, Cam Brown. They're going to dump it off. Jamari Miller broke a tackle, sidesteps a defender into the end zone. That's a Georgia State touchdown.
14: What an effort.
3: Panthers answer late with another touchdown to take a 34-7 lead with 19 seconds to go here in the second quarter. So that would make it, what was the score at that point on that touchdown? It was now 35-7, and that would take us into halftime. The Panthers in the third quarter, Aiden Pereira, quarterback number 2, after Isaiah Stone had a return to the 40-yard line. Few plays later, and a 6-play, 60-yard drive, Pereira, the transfer from Merrimack College, would tuck it and run on this 17-yard touchdown scamper. Pereira tucking it and running.
14: Oh,
3: across the 50,
14: big
3: across
14: hit.
3: The 10,
14: oh,
3: 10 into the end zone. That's a Georgia State touchdown. Like a
15: Bruins
3: pinball in the air.
15: Touchdown.
3: Aiden Pereira got hit. It knocked him in the air, and then he got hit while he was in the air, and it pushed him into the end zone. Spun him around, actually, into the end zone, 42-7 at that point. Then they brought on next possession, Samer Leus, to attempt this 26-yard field goal. Christian Teeter, the holder, snap, ball is down, the kick is up, it's on the way, and it is good. First field goal of the season here in 2026 for Georgia State. 26-yarder off the foot of Samer Layous, and Georgia State's lead is now 45-7. 45-7. Savion Hart, a 41-yard touchdown run. We don't have that highlight. That made it 52-7. The final highlight was Xavier Butler. Again, they got deep into the two-deep roster. It was about four or five deep for this opener, capping a seven-play drive, and he would run it into the end zone on this 20-yard touchdown run. Butler going to get the handoff, and he's going to run right straight ahead into the end zone for the Georgia State touchdown. 20-yard touchdown run by Xavier Butler. And the Panther running backs looking really, really good so far tonight. Sure did. Asher Holland, a 39-yard field goal at the end of the third quarter. That may have been the best drive of the night other than the 61-yard touchdown pass for North Carolina A&T that capped a 13-play drive. Their place kicker, Holland, a 39-yard field goal, and that was it, 59-10, the final score. Harper is back up from the sideline and getting ready to put the headset on as we wrap things up here for a Friday night. Look, you couldn't ask for a better way to start. You put a 59-burger up on the scoreboard, and defensively you played really well against North Carolina A&T out of the CAA.
4: It's a good win, and there are really no bad wins. I don't look at it that way, and I know a lot of coaches don't either. There's a lot of things to correct, I'm sure, and Coach McGee said that there would be, and now that the fireworks show is getting ready to kick off, we'll probably not be heard very much for the rest of the evening.
3: All right, well, you know, this was the first game of the 26th season of the Sun Belt Conference. We've got a full schedule on Saturday. Coastal Carolina makes the trip to West Virginia. Liberty's at James Madison. Maine at Appalachian State, Marshall at Penn State, Southern Miss hosting Alcorn State, Norfolk State visits Old Dominion. In Memphis, Tigers going to host Arkansas State, Georgia Southern at home in the borough with Charleston Southern, South Alabama hosting Southeastern Louisiana, Sam Houston State at Troy, Louisiana Monroe at Mississippi State, Louisiana Tech, the newcomer to the Sun Belt, hosting Northwestern State, and Lamar is at Louisiana. It's either the fireworks or the train horn. You can't win in this stadium.
4: It's almost as if they don't even want to hear us.
3: All right, I'll see you next Saturday night. I'll see you and Rick up at Kennesaw.
4: We'll be on a bus before then, but yeah, absolutely.
3: See you at Kennesaw.
4: Yes, sir.
3: Final score tonight as we wrap things up. Georgia State starts out 2026 with a W, 59-10, over North Carolina A&T. Panthers on the road next Saturday, up I-75 to Kennesaw State. Airtime 6:30 with our Panther pregame show. 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Tonight's broadcast has been authorized under rights granted by Georgia State University to Van Wagner. The accounts and descriptions of this broadcast may not be retransmitted in any form without the express written consent of Van Wagner and Georgia State University Athletics. I want to thank our broadcast crew tonight. 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Our engineer, Rick Shaw. Technical assistance tonight, Eric Davis. Sofa Harper LaBelle, Dave Cohen saying goodnight from Center Park Credit Union Stadium in Atlanta. Until next Saturday night from Kennesaw, Georgia, you've been listening to the Georgia State Football Radio Network.
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1: Let's get a picture of one perspective, put it in practice, let's get a drop, pick up the color value, extreme, it means something more than

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Who the eyes better got the best offer? Big money like Kareem, I'm in the West offer. I can't take it when I die, I need the best coffin. The mad, I ain't stressing nothing. You should see I changed, they'll never love you. Had it fast 40 days, I'm getting plates off. All the shit I became, but remain hungry. They can't say it with their chest, stay stubborn. Miss scheme, better turn their base up. Five homicide detectives come and pick their case up. Rich getting richer while the poor get their wage cut. 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Streaming service, only way that you can play us. 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Double S on that Chevy stand for sideshow. 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Rich, come from old money, think I'm handsome. You know I entertain these hoes around my ass off. I come from trapping, I been trying to get these bags off. Treat these labels like a lucky, keep their hands off. Who the eyes better got the best off? Got the best off.

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And without hesitation, he replied,

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smoking all geese, every time it seems we never be happy again. 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

0: heat is moving plates of broccoli round. 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Only love 10K global ticket out, and I love narcotics. 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
1: tease. Do you like R&B? Do you want to dive deeper? Mellow out after sunset with me, DJ Don, to old and new R&B tracks from around the world, here on Don Till Dusk, every Tuesday, 8 to 9 p.m., only here on Alameda.

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0: Dude, it's a billion lions.
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Astri. 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

the other. So I'ma open the door, see the fans all rush, and I find my face, I did okay, okay, I'll be smug about it. 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Now, backseat, backseat, backseat, if you got problems, then go ahead and at me. 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I got a

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This is Steve Malkmus, and you're listening to album 88.5 in the ATL. All right.

start, I'm not going. So thing always got grown. I just put my part copper. 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I ain't think call for a long. 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

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Worry well on its way. 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

0: freak, online every day of the week. 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

0: I'm thinking you should make another song like Hit.
1: I'ma let the thoughts in my head come out. I'ma drive the truck to the ledge, run out. Suffocating, it's till they breath run out. Till they blue in the face and the red come out. Was on the tweets that I read about? What you said about my career, where it's headed now? Said it south, you correct, I collect burnt flesh, tail around. Only thing I wanna see you saying is,
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You're the one that I need. You will make it all

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1: I prayed for hours, to days, to no avail.
0: I got this feeling that you won't be in my life for long. 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

0: 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I could pull many strings. What do you think I'm not? You think my brain is shot? You think I got it locked? 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We never talked again. I got wrote out the plot.
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1: Well, we have the answer. If you like talking about anime, video games, and general nerd stuff,
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tune in every third Thursday from 9 to 11 p.m. for the Midnight Chateau, where you will enter a magical soundscape showcasing a mix of ethereal ambient tracks, a deep dive of music from films, obscure underground artists, and rare B-sides containing a je ne sais quoi. 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

0: best if you just lay low. 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Some things you must stay it's in your best interest if you just say no. Trust me, man, it's that simple. When you know there's some things that you must stand for. There's some things it's in your best interest if you ride on tinted. We don't need no more eyeballs. And that's especially if you go 5 feet, especially if you go 5. 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
1: It's interest if you go YT. Make a little spread, early morning tight cheeky. 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Check my intake, cause I know my jeans. My best interest if it's all on me. At least I can count on my own 2 feet. Man, it's my first time, run this OIP. Run this OIP. It's in your best interest if you keep close. Maybe I'm some weirdo, but you want a front row seat. They like, where you been? Yeah, how is sick? Look like
0: I try to tell them to go wasting your oxygen. And if you go 10, bro, go 5%. I mean, half of these on politics. Don't need no more eyes in your pockets, man. You don't need a jubilee on a watches, man. I mean, this came with it, my defense. And the links with the bezel, they just compliment. So can you limit? I mean, not one bit. You think half with it, just be common sense. Not every little step got a document. I mean, it's like these want to be a walking lick. I mean, it's like these want to be a try to tell them that it's all a feeling. But you just as you call the feeling. I know some of these questions, they feel specific. Where the hell did you find?

0: posting is all skin. It's in your best interest if you lock in. If they also work, they clock in. We don't need no more eyeballs. See, look, me and them, my call. They want a front row seat. We like, oh no. If they also work, oh shit. How is it? What it look like? Why?
1: Who wants to know? Trust, roughly as far as I can go. Living in the dust bowl, once trust to roll. Many such blow dust off a tone. Rust creep up the throne. I came up off a page in a payphone. I suppose it's fool's gold. I suppose she ain't wanna let go to the moon rose. Is it warm or is it cold? Is it room on the boat for us both? Is it fire, is it just smoke? Will I know when it's the end of the road? Will I know when it's the end of the rope? I sit alone, alone with the ghosts. Charcoal, pencil, instrumental. Barcode, everything they sent you, God knows. Charcoal, pencil, sketch, bones. Whoever sent you, tell them I said, who wants to know?

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Oh, my God.

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Rich, come from old money, think I'm handsome. You know I entertain these hoes, rock my ass off. Duck up from trapping, I'ma try and get these bags off. Treat these labels like a leg and keep their hands off me. Who the eyes better got the best offer? Big money like Kareem, I'm in the West offer. I can't take it when I die, I need the best coffin. The mad, I ain't stressing nothing. You should see I changed, they ain't never love you. Had to fast 40 days, I'm getting plates off. All the shit I overcame, but remain hungry. They can't say it with their chest, stay stubborn. Miss scheme, better turn their base up. For homicide detectives come and pick their case up. Rich getting richer while the poor get their wage cut. Make his killers just so they can keep us caged up. Streaming service, only way that you can play us. 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Double S on that Chevy stand for sideshow. 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Rich, come from old money, think I'm handsome. You know I entertain these hoes, I rock my ass off. I come from trapping, I been trying to get these bags off. Treat these ladies like a leg and keep their hands off. Who the eyes better got the best off? Got the best off.

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And if you heard the game last night, we need some more PSAs, so please send them to us. If you'd like to call us here to talk about the football game last night with me, June, your number here is 404-413-WRAS. Once again, 404-413-9727. Next up, we have a You Pick from Ida and Songs by Lucy. 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
0: 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And next up, we have songs from Yesterday, Daydream, and Exeter. 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
0: 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And next up, we have songs from Sir Hiss and Stereolab. 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

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Next up, we have a You Pick by Rex and song by Strumbrush. 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

0: 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And now time for a quick promo. She's just a
1: teen. Do you like R&B? Do you want to dive deeper? Mellow out after sunset with me, DJ Don, to old and new R&B tracks from around the world. Here on Dawn Till Dusk, every Tuesday, 8 to 9 p.m., only here on Album 88.
0: You just heard a quick promo from the Dawn Till Dusk show. 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And next up, we have some songs by Samba Jean Baptiste and Imagine We Have Antlers. 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
0: 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Next up, we have songs by Katara and Earl Sweatshirt and the Surf Gang. Left on the dial, right on the music, you're listening to Album 88.

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0: You're listening to HD1 and HD2 WRES Atlanta. Tonight we have a Saturday episode of Planet 8, and this is the first Planet 8 episode we've had in like a couple weeks at least. So welcome back to our show, and to kick us off with some beautiful music, we have I Miss You, Javi. You can say hi on the mic.
1: Hello. Hi.
0: Do you have any kind of like sneak peek at what kind of stuff we'll be listening to?
1: Absolutely not. We're both going to find out together. Yes. 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
0: Perfect. 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
1: All right, let's do it.
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1: I gotta do something out here, something different out here. You already know, nigga really is from the block, though.

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There is a time. There is a time. 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